0: the extra point. And last week, Shelton, we saw Coach Fabrizio at times, he went for two.
1: Yeah, he certainly did. I was surprised that he didn't do it on the first time when they scored their first touchdown. And here we see again, they're going for a traditional extra point. So I don't know if he's being a little bit more conservative today or he's not as motivated to try to run up the score to try to get the mercy rule in effect as he has been previously. but yeah, so here we are. We're up 14-13. On that offensive series, we've seen three different people run the ball. We saw two different people catch the ball, and we've seen a mixture of plays. And so the Sequoia defense was off balance because you never know on that offense because Lee County has so many offensive threats. You never know who's going to end up with the ball. And yep. So it's hard to zone in and key in on one particular individual when you have so many weapons on the offensive side of the ball. And so we've seen Lee County take advantage of that there.
0: So we've got Lee County taking a 14-13 lead with 10:05 to go in the second quarter.

0: And at halftime, we'll get some updated scores from around Region 2. As the Trojans are getting set to kick this one off. Great ball game, great weather here. It's just a little tad warm, but it's still great weather. We're sitting in a nice AC booth, Sheldon, you know, but it's still a great environment for football.
1: Yes, it is.
0: And here's the kick. High, end over end, but not deep. It's going to fall at the 15, and Streeter's going to make a move. He's to the 40, to the 50. And, oh, my. Williams returns it into Lee County territory to about the 46-yard, 47-yard line. And, again, we see why he's called their Iron Man.
1: Yeah, absolutely. He almost took that to the house. So he returns kicks. He plays defense, a linebacker. He's in the backfield, so he's all over.
0: My only thing with that one, and this is something you and I talk about all the time in special teams, you let the kicker make the stop.
1: Yeah, yeah. And you see he looks for contact, Washington. So he runs hard. He runs forward. He's looking to make contact, and he's going to lower the shoulder and try to run anybody over to get to him.
0: And this time Williams is going to try to go around the end, and he's going to fall forward up to about the 40-yard line. That's going to be close to a Chiefs first down. Well, I stay correct. That's going to be second and five. They're going to spot the ball at about the 41. They have to get to the 36-yard line for a first down. Clock continuing to run, 9:52. Well, clock has stopped as he went out of bounds. Shakur calling out the signal again. This time they're going to show a three-receiver formation to the near side, ball on the far side hash, and we've got a timeout. So with that, we're going to take a quick timeout as you're enjoying Trojan football on 107.7 FM or 107.7 Now FM.
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0: Welcome back. FM. We are in Canton, Georgia. Eric Tabor, Sheldon Thomas on the call as your Lee County Trojans lead 14-13 with 9:52 to go in the half. Lee County leading, but the Chiefs are moving the ball down the field. Shakur calling out the signal. He's got trips to the far side. Going to try to throw it out. He's going to be complete. Met and brought down. Pass was complete to number 8, Robert Van Astein. And that was a name we mentioned in the pregame that you're going to have to keep an eye on him. So that's going to be good enough for a first down. So it's going to be first and 10, ball on the 36-yard line of Lee County. And keep an eye on it. Washington is checked back into the game for the Chiefs. And like we were saying, he is the man. He's lining up in the receiver position on the near side. Now he's coming into motion. They're going to play action to him. They set it up, and he's wide. The wide receiver is wide open and takes it in for a score.
4: He fumbled.
0: They're going to say he got in before he fumbled. And where we are, it's kind of hard to see in that end zone from our vantage point. But he fumbled the ball, but the officials say he crossed the goal line before he fumbled. So it's now touchdown Sequoia. And it's 14. Well, wait. It's now going to be 19-14 as Sequoia is coming on to kick the PAT. And there's going to be a timeout. It looked like Washington was lining up to possibly kick the point after.
1: Or they were going for two.
0: But they're going to probably go for two to make it 7 rather than it being 6.
1: But one of the things that we talk about week in and week out is trying to minimize big plays. Big plays, anything over 20 yards. We've seen already in this first half, Lee County has given up four plays over 20 yards, right? The two that happened on defensively, I have to wonder if it's because we're missing our free safety Brown. Right, the free safety is usually the ones that make sure that our defensive secondary is in their proper alignments. He's covering out, calling out coverages and whatnot. And so I have to wonder if those miscues that we've had in the secondary are directly attributed to his absence and his leadership.
0: And that's going to be interesting because when we looked at that both times, it was the backside receiver, or in this case, it was the backside, but he was the backside H-back. Just coming free, nobody picked him up until it was too late. They are going for two. Shakur calling out the signal, and we've got whistles. And let's wait to see what the call is.
4: Prior to the snap, substitution infraction, defense, 12 men in the formation, half the distance to the ball.
0: So they're going to say Lee County had 12 men in the huddle at one time, even though they came off, but you cannot, once they cross the hash and you're in that hash, you cannot have more than 11 inside the hash, and Lee County did, even though he did come off. So they're going to get a half-yard penalty. Now we're going to see Sequoia line up, and we see Trace Williams in the backfield. And we also see number 24 in the backfield for Sequoia. Here's the snap. They're going to give it to Williams, and they're going to stop him. Great play by that Lee County defense holding off the Chiefs. We're going to step away for just a moment as your new score with 9:07 remaining in the half is Sequoia 19, Trojans 14. You're enjoying Lee County football on 107.7 Now FM.
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0: Eric Tabor, Sheldon Thomas on the call here in Canton, Georgia. Lee County trailing 19-13. Here's the run up and the kick by Hanson High, end over end. That ball is going to go to the end zone. It's not going to be returnable. We'll come out to the 20-yard line. So the last series from Sequoia, Sheldon, what did you see?
1: The last series from Sequoia, we saw that they came out. They tried to run, as they've been doing, trying to impose their will, which is their strength. And then we seen them. They must have seen something, right? When they motioned into that trips over to the right, that they snuck that back out up the down the middle of the seam, and he went uncovered. And I'm assuming they must have seen something in a previous formation, and they wanted to try that play. And lo and behold, it worked. So we're going to certainly have to tighten that up, have to do more communication with our defensive secondary.
0: Lawson calling out the signal. Blackwell coming in motion. Here's the snap. Lawson's going to roll. Look, throws. He's got Upshaw with the reception, and he's going to be hit and knocked out of bounds, but I think that's going to be good enough for a Trojan first down. They're going to say he got knocked out at the 31-yard line, so that's going to be good enough for a Trojan first down. And the Lee County's trying to go tempo. Lawson again loads the gun. Here's the snap. This time he's going to give it the ball. Ball running hard. He's to the 45, 40, 45. It's going to be brought down running hard, still running out of bounds to about the 50 and into Chief territory at about the 49-yard line. And Sheldon, that's what I talk about. I've watched Dominique Ball play for 4 years, and he runs with a lean, and you saw it there.
1: Yeah, he does. He's a short stature, so he has a low center of gravity. You can tell he's got some strong legs, strong lower body, so he runs through tackles. Not one individual is going to bring him down rarely, so you got to gang tackle him.
0: This time, Lawson's going to keep it behind Ball. He makes a move, and he's going to be drilled at about the 42-yard line. So that's going to bring up a second down and about six for Lee County.
1: That time he used ball as a lead blocker. Ball coming out the game, catches wind.
0: Sure, checking into the ball game, and we see Henderson, well, check that.
1: Sheared in Sheared, a tailback.
0: And Harper is now checking in at the H-back. Here's the snap. They're going to give it to Sheard. Sheard tries to dance, make a move. He's inside the 40, going to fall forward and keep moving inside the 30, well, to about the 36-yard line. That should be good enough for another Trojan first down. And it is. Trojans trying to go tempo and keep this Chiefs defense off balance, as I think they finally found something offensively as they're trying to run the football against them and make them play. Bush checking back in the game for the Trojans. Lawson once again at quarterback, calling out the center. Here's a snap. Jet sweep to Upshaw. Upshaw trying to turn the corner. Tries to make a move. He's going to get out of bounds. Well, he's going to lose yards back to the 40-yard line. As it looked like Sequoia played discipline and stayed home and closed up all the lanes and kept forcing Upshaw to go sideline to sideline rather than running up the field.
1: And get the defense opportunity, the pursuit opportunity, time to come, and they did just that. So on that play, you can't block everybody, so that first guy, you hope that you can make him miss. But he played it perfectly, got some depth, caused Upshaw to run deeper into the backfield, and then by the time he's got upfield, defensive pursuit.
0: Henderson checking into the game for the Trojans. Lawson takes the snap, play action to ball. He drops back, looks, throws, passes, almost intercepted. Ooh. And that was...
1: big break there. He was open.
0: Yeah. And that was a break for the Trojans. Number 28, Drew Williams. We've called his name a couple of times tonight, almost with the INT for Sequoia. And that's going to bring up a third and about 13 for the Trojans. As we've got 7:39 to go in the second quarter. Lawson once again calling out the signal. Double receivers near side. Ball on the far side hash. Here's the snap. Lawson drops back. They're coming under pressure. They're going to try to throw the screen. Pass is going to be incomplete as he tried to set up ball, but they were right there waiting on it, bringing up a fourth down, and on comes the punting unit for the Trojans. So, with it being fourth down, this is not going to be one of those situations where Lee County might go for it. And we see Lane back to handle the punting duties this week. Here's a snap. It's going to be a hooch kick up. He's going to try to pin it. Ball's going to roll, and it's going to go into the end zone. Almost had it. It would have taken maybe about a half a pound of pressure off of that kick. It would have rolled dead at the 1 yard line. So it's going to be first and 10 Sequoia at the 20 yard line, a net punt. If you keep stats for these kinds of things, of about 18 yards. So now Sequoia has an opportunity here, and we talked about it. This is a good football team. They are undefeated as well, and they are ranked in the state in the top 10 as well. So they have a point to prove. Shakur takes the snap. He's going to turn it up and keep it himself, but he's going to be brought down. Great play by that Trojan defense. And that was Preston Manriquez on the tackle for Lee County. So that's going to bring up a second down and about five for Sequoia. The Trojans are having some problems here, and you talked about it in pregame. Sheldon, eye discipline as the ball's in the middle of the field. Sequoia lining up. They've got double receivers and an H-back on the near side. Here comes number nine in motion. Here's the snap. They're going to give it to Lambert. Reverse. Now they're going to roll reverse, and the Trojans were right there, and they're going to stop him cold at about the 26-yard line. So they were ready for that one, and you talked about the misdirection and the trick plays and having eye discipline. The Trojans defense had eye discipline that time.
1: Yeah, they certainly did. They did an excellent job there sustaining that play, tackling for the loss. Hopefully we can get a punting situation here. We can get the ball back and try to get back on the scoreboard before the half and go on with the lead.
0: 6:12 to go in the half. Clock continuing to run. 19-14, Chiefs lead over the Trojans. We see Williams, Trace Williams, back in the backfield with Shakir. And did they get the timeout in time? It's going to be a delay of game against Sequoia, moving back 5 yards. So now that's going to make it third down and 10. And the other thing we talked about, Sheldon, is Lee County's defense has to be disciplined here because they're going to show some razzle-dazzle, and then they're going to try to kill you through the back door. And they're going to try to slide that back on the backside out, or that receiver on the backside, and he slips past the coverage while everybody's looking in the backfield.
1: Yep, that's right. So we got to make sure, man, you got to know who your man is, and you got to focus on your man and not the ball.
0: Third down and 9. Shakir calling out the signal. Here's a snap. Drops back, waits, looks. He's under some duress, throws. Pass is going to be complete. He's to the 40, to the 50, to the 45, to the 40, and it's going to be brought down inside of Trojan territory to about the 40-yard line. Pass is complete to number 5, Brody Bobannon. So that's good enough for a Chiefs first down, and they get out of that situation. And he gets out of bounds and stops the clock with 5:30 remaining. Clock's running.
1: Another big play over 20 yards.
0: Shakir once again calling out the signal. Here's a snap. They're going to give it to Williams. Williams makes a move, and he's going to be brought down. Great open field tackle. And that looked like, who's that on the tackle? I can't make that number.
1: Yep, that was number 3.
0: And that was a great play.
1: Trey Bush.
0: Great play. Great open field tackling. You're going to have to do that against Williams, because if he didn't, Williams would have been to the house, and Lee County would have been, again, with their heels to the goal line. Clock continuing to run. 19-14 the score. 4:45 remaining in the half. Lee County trailing by 5.
1: Surprisingly, one name we have not mentioned yet today is number 6, our middle linebacker, Jace Murray. Last week, he was a defensive player of the week. He received some recognition for that. He had 14 tackles, 2 sacks, and a couple tackles for loss. We have not called his name out yet today.
0: And that's true. And that tells you one of 2 things, and that is he is getting blocked, or they're trying to run away from him, and the misdirection is fooling him, and he's out of position.
1: That's right.
0: Because Sequoia has done a lot of misdirection tonight, and it's just interesting to see what these Trojans' adjustments defensively the Trojans are going to make to stop it. The offense of Lee County, eerily reminiscent to last week, able to move the ball down the field but couldn't quite punch it in.
1: That's right. It's been more on us than it has been on them. More about us stopping ourselves because of miscues, either mistiming throws or just, you know, missed blocks, assignments, as opposed to Sequoia doing something exceptionally well that's just stopping us. We've proven we can move the ball up and down the field at will. We just can't shoot ourselves in the foot and stall out drives because of bad plays and mental mistakes.
0: Sequoia on the far side, double receivers near side. Here's the snap. Play action, they're going to give it to Lambert. Lambert makes a move, and he's going to move forward inside the 45. Mark him down. Well, I'm sorry, inside the 35. Marked down to about the 34-yard line. That's going to bring up a third down and about 4 for the Chiefs. 4:15 to go in the half. Sequoia moving the ball, trying to punch it in. And you wonder, is this Lee County team still drunk off the celebration from last week of knocking off nationally ranked Carroll City? And for the first time in quite a while, Lee County is nationally ranked this week. This time under center.
1: Looks like they have an off-balance line.
0: Yeah, it looks like an unbalanced line. secure, calling out the signal again. He's lining up in the old-fashioned I formation going under center. They're going to call delay of game against Sequoia. So that's going to make it 3rd and 9 for the Chiefs.
1: That's their second one on this drive. We know last time they were in a situation where it became 3rd and long because of a delay of game. They hit the big play on the reception on the in route with number 5.
0: And they're showing a running formation. It looks like a power formation with Williams lining up in the I formation, dotting it. Lee County moves, and so they're going to probably get Lee County. Well, they're going to say false start against Sequoia. Because we saw Trojan interior lineman move, but he was drawn off sides by the Chiefs. Marking back another 5, making it now 3rd and 14.
1: Okay. Looks like Sequoia's going to change their personnel now. And
0: plays like that drive will drive Coach Teeter over there on the Sequoia sideline crazy. You go from 3rd and 4 to now 3rd and 14. And you're right, they bring in new personnel. Now we've got double receivers on the near side, ball on the far side hash. We've got an up back lining up on the near side as well as Williams lining up in the backfield. So they've overloaded the wide side of the field. So don't be surprised if they try to pop one to the weak side, to the short side of the field. Here's the snap. Shakur drops back. He's under duress. He lets one go deep. He's got a man wide open. Once again, touchdown, Sequoia. And again, the secondary fell asleep. And I'm wondering, is that some kind of play action that the secondary is biting on, that a guy can come that wide open? Or are they flooding the zone? So with 3:38 remaining, Sequoia now takes a 25-14 lead over the Trojans.
1: Mm-mm-mm.
0: And again, Sheldon, it's chunk plays that have been killing Lee County tonight.
1: Yeah, it is. So that's that inside slot receiver running that seam route wide open, or running a post seam route.
0: And
1: I think our secondary is confused when they're motioning in and out as to who got who and what type of coverage that they're in. And again, I'm going to keep saying it. Bush is out. Our free safety, right? Again, that's something that he would be the one to call out to make sure that they, are we man? Are we doing an area call? Are we doing a bracket call? He would be the one to make sure that the secondary knows. Champ Brown, our starting free safety, who is out today. And I do see him on the sidelines there. He's not even dressed. He's got that arm brace on. So we know in week 1, he had a dislocated finger, mm-hmm. first series of the game, and he was out. Last week he played, but he had a boot on his right arm, his forearm and hand area, and it looks like today he's back out again. So you never understand how a person's absence can affect you that much, but that free safety is the quarterback in the secondary.
0: Mm-hmm. And so tough break for Lee County is now they trail 25-14, or 26-14 with 3:38 to go. In the half, the offense is moving the football, but just can't punch it across the goal line. So let's see if this possession, Lee County can get something started to cut into that lead, because Sequoia's offense will get the first possession to start the second half. So Lee County lining up, ball on the near side hash, double receivers far side, single receiver near side, Lawson calling out the signal, ball in the backfield behind him. Here's the snap. Play action to ball. They're going to throw it. Pass is going to be complete. Looks like it's going to be Bush. And he's dragging defenders up to about the 36-yard line. That's going to be good enough for a Lee County Trojan first down. And I think Lee County's going to try to go tempo. Well, they're going to spot it at the 35. It's a first down either way for the Trojans. Lawson once again calling out the signal. Double receivers, far side, ball on the near side hash. This time they're going to give it to Ball. Ball makes a move. And he's going to pick up maybe a yard. And this Sequoia Chiefs defense is flying. And this time they tried to run at Trace Williams. And Williams stayed at home instead of squeezing, crashing down. And I think they were counting on him to crash down, and he didn't. He stayed at home and forced to play back inside. Lawson once again calling out the signal. Double receivers far side, single receiver near side. Here's the snap, play action. Lawson drops back, looks, throws. He's got a man. Pass is going to be complete to Bush. Well, I'll say that's Upshaw.
1: That's Upshaw.
0: And that's going to be good enough for a Trojan first down at about the 49-yard line of Lee County. Move the chains.
1: You got to appreciate his skill set and his athleticism. He's not afraid to go get the ball. He'll go across the middle, run up a sideline. But when it's in that ball's in the air, he has the mindset that it's his.
0: Lawson calling out the signal. Ball in the middle of the field. This time, he's going to give it to Ball. Ball's going to be met in the backfield. He's going to lose a yard. Back to about the 48. 2:17 to go in the half. 26-14 the score. Chiefs leading. And it's been pretty much all chunk plays by the Chiefs to get where we are. Lawson once again calling out the signal. Double receivers near and far side. Here's the snap. Lawson drops back, waits, looks. He steps up, looks, throws. Got a man open. It's Upshaw. Upshaw's to the 30-yard line and is dragging the defender inside the 30 to about the 29. That's good enough for another Trojan first down. 1:47 to go in the half.
1: Yes, Lawson has had time to throw the ball. You see what happens. If that offensive line can give him time in the pocket, that he can step up and deliver the ball.
0: Here's the snap. Lawson drops back, waits, looks, looking downfield. He's going for the end zone. He's got a man.
1: Touchdown.
0: And it's going to be a touchdown, Lee County.
1: And we're going to get a penalty.
0: And that was Upshaw with the reception and the touchdown, but we're going to get a penalty, and it was similar. He celebrated right in the face of the Sequoia defender. And you remember last week that happened when Lee County was playing Carroll City, and Carroll City's defender got a sack, got up. It would have been a punting situation, and he gave the slit your throat signal right above Bush, and the official threw the flag just like that. It was 15 yards. And I think Sequoia is going to take it on the kick.
1: I didn't think this one was as egregious as it was last week, but I'm not the ref, so obviously he thought it warranted a penalty.
0: And here's a snap. The kick is up.
1: And it's
0: good. Looks good. It is good. Lane, 3-for-3 on PATs. It's now 26-21. Lee County trailing by 5 now with 1:31 remaining in the half.
1: Let us not forget the missed field goal that we had, too. That was 3 points. The field goal was long enough. It had plenty of distance. It just wasn't accurate. That would have tightened this gap up. We'd be at 24-26 right now.
0: Yeah.
1: But we're down 5.
0: Which is good because Lee County had blocked an extra point, which was one situation. And the funny thing was Sequoia went for 2 to try to chase points early rather than kicking the extra point. And so instead of it being a 6-point lead, it's only a 5-point lead for the Chiefs. So after the 15-yard penalty being assessed, ball will be kicked from the 25-yard line. And this is dangerous return territory because I don't see Williams back deep. So for the Chiefs, I'm seeing number 3, Danny Palmez. So here's the run up and the kick. Palmez is going to take it. He's back at his 25. He's to his 30. Tries to make a move to the 35. He's to the 40 and is going to be brought down right there. Good special teams play by the Trojans. With a minute 24 to go, it's only a 5-point lead. Chiefs leading 26-21 in a battle of powers. Both teams undefeated. Only one will leave tonight with a W. Both teams ranked in the top 10 in the state. Shakir calling out the signal. Here's the snap. Shakir drops back, waits, looks, throws. Uh-oh. He's completed. He's to the 40, 30, 20, 15, 10, 5, and is going to be brought down inside the 5-yard line. And somehow he's finding this is that same route that's killing Lee County tonight.
1: It's been a thorn in our flesh all season. Them inside routes we get beat on. So we may have to change our technique and go to an inside technique. And again, do maybe some more press coverage or at least just play inside, force them out. But we're definitely going to do something different. They saw something on tape, on film, and they've been exploiting that, and we've been vulnerable to it all day.
0: And so we've got a timeout as Lee County gave up another, and we call it, Sheldon, another chunk play with big yardage. And you talk about it, and this is what, about the seventh play of 20 yards plus against this Lee County defense. Yeah.
1: So this is certainly uncommon. They have not done this yet. The defense was showing some signs of improvement last week. They played a tough team, and they relatively stopped them in the second half. They didn't give up this many big plays. Now we see that we've had, for no disrespect to Sequoia, but a lesser opponent, and yet here we are and giving up more big plays than we ever have all season long. And so this is going to show you the level of competition, and sometimes all the hype that follows a team does not always translate on the football field. And this team, the Sequoia team, they came out to play on tonight, and they're showing it on both sides of the ball.
0: Sequoia lining up in a traditional run formation, in an I formation. Here's the snap. They're going to give it to Williams. Williams diving over the top. Does he get in? No response from the officials yet. Now we get a response. He's in. Sequoia, and this is interesting. It is now 32-21. And, Sheldon, I have never seen this Trojan defense give up 30 points in a half in 10 years. 10 years.
1: The Sequoia team is good. They came out. They had a good game plan. They execute to perfection. And right now, we don't have any answers.
0: And Sequoia looks like they're going to go for two. But we've got an injured player. So with that being said, we're going to step away for just a moment and take a timeout as you're enjoying Trojan football on 107.7 Now FM.
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6: I'm attorney Hugh Morris. The Department of Transportation reports that more than 36,000 people die each year in car crashes due to distracted drivers. 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
0: Welcome back as we are in Sequoia Chiefs territory. And we had an injury timeout, and walking off the field is Trace Williams. They're all in, Mr. Everything, and that will be a big loss if he does not return, Sheldon.
1: Yes, it would. Washington, he's a big piece of the puzzle here, both offensively and defensively. He's had several of the big plays that we've talked about, so his absence will certainly be a big-time loss for Sequoia and how they would adjust with his absence.
0: Chiefs going for two. Time they're going to give it to Lambert. Lambert's going to be stopped in the backfield. Two-point conversion fails. So, with 1 minute, 6 seconds to go, it is Lee County 21, Sequoia 32. And we're going to keep it here as this has been a fantastic contest as the Chiefs are getting set to kick off the football. And Sheldon, is this game all that's been advertised?
1: And then some. We weren't really sure what to expect, but it certainly has exceeded expectations tonight. I don't know if anybody would have anticipated this type of an output by either team, but it's certainly a nail-biter. Both teams, offensive nail-biter, if you will. Offenses have been scoring at will. So second half is going to be key to see what defense can get some stops and see how, if we can flip-flop this momentum, and if Lee County can come back and win it like they did on last week. I have to wonder if they could be bus lagged from the four-hour commute, right? Being cramped on a bus for over a four-hour commute, that could be playing a toll on their physicality tonight.
0: Yeah, and Hansen's kick goes into the end zone, and it's going to be brought out to the 20-yard line, where it's going to be first down and 10 for the Trojans. And again, big play time for Lee County. Can this Trojan team rebound, or do you think Fabrizio might try to move this ball down the field with a minute and 6 seconds, or do you think he's going to take a knee and say, let's regroup in the locker room?
1: He's going to go for it. I'll see. He'll probably see what he can get these first two plays. If he can get some positive yardage downfield, he'll probably see what he can do. But these first two plays will dictate.
0: And here's an interesting formation. We've got double receivers near side, stack receivers far side, Upshaw and Bush lined up behind each other. Lawson in at quarterback. Here's the snap. Lawson drops back, looks under some duress, throws, passes a little bit high. Intended.
1: It was there.
0: And that pass was intended for number 11 for Lee County, and that was Destin Bell.
1: He was open. The ball just wasn't there, so that was a self-inflicted wound right there. And those are the plays that we cannot miss.
0: And Sequoia is playing a little bit of prevent defense with a safety back about 25 yards off the football. Well, back to the 40-yard line. Lee County has the ball on the 20, second down and 10. Lawson calling out the signal. Here's the snap. Lawson drops back, waits, looks, under some duress. He's finally going to go down inside the 10-yard line. 50 seconds to go in the half. And now that's going to bring up a third down and about 21 yards. They're going to spot the ball just inside the 10-yard line. And we see Bush checking out of the game, and we see Henderson checking into the game. So this is more of a run formation for Lee County. Lawson calling out the signal. Here's the snap. They're going to give it to Ball, and Ball spins and slips on that turf, and it's going to be brought down. And I'm wondering, is something going on with that turf?
1: That's sheared.
0: Well, sheared. I stand corrected. I'm sorry.
1: Yeah. He frequently has issues with the turf and keeping his footing.
0: So with that being said, the teams are headed to the locker room. The score right now is Lee County 21, Sequoia 32. We're going to step to the side and come back as your Trojans trail Sequoia 32-21. As you're enjoying Lee County football.

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4: Welcome back. It's halftime here in Canton, Georgia, as your Lee County Trojans trail 32-21 against the Sequoia Chiefs. And Sheldon, what's the biggest thing that stood out about the opening 24 minutes?
5: Would be the big plays that

0: them. I have a big question mark there on defense. We're certainly going to be addressing that at halftime. I have to make some more personnel changes. They may want to consider switching their corner to have the corner when Sequoia sends that guy in motion and they're on trips or they have quads on the side, putting a corner on that inside of that slot receiver, because it's evident that he's outrunning the safety on that skinny post or that seam route.
1: Okay, so even, you know, we take away the chunk plays. Let me ask you, what side, you know, which side has done the better job on first down, and what adjustments does Lee County need to do immediately?
0: Offensively, they're doing pretty good. Most of the mishaps have been just miscues that we've done. Either the throw has been off. Offensive line could do a little bit better with protection and, keeping the quarterback, giving him more time to be able to throw. But if that's not going to help, then we may need to run some more quicker plays. Most of the plays that we're running offensively, they're long plays, ones that take long time to develop. And if the quarterback doesn't have time to be able to stand in the pocket and deliver the ball, then that's going to continue to give us some issues here in the second half. So immediately, that's what they need to do on offense. But they've been doing a pretty good job with running it. They've been doing a pretty good job with keeping an unbalanced attack as far as with mixing it up with the runs, with the passes, and so on and so forth. Defensively, we got to come out and we got to get some stops. Mm-hmm. We got to get some three and outs. We got to get our defense off the field, and we got to stop giving up these big plays.
1: Okay, when we return, we'll step away from the X's and O's and spend a few minutes with the band director of Lee County. That's next on 107.7 Now FM.
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2: Hey, I'm Joel Collins. I'm the director of bands at Lee County High School.
3: Now, you know, everybody knows about the preparation that goes into when the football team takes the field. But you guys have a whole lot of preparation that goes in as well. Can you tell us about that?
2: Yes, sir. We have about 200 kids in the marching band this year, so we have to start planning early and making sure everything gets in place so the kids can have success and achieve on the field and bring the action on Friday nights and Saturday competition. So we start preparations in June and actually May and June, and we have full band camp at the end of July. We have two practices a week before the games, and we practice late on Tuesdays, and during class we'll even touch on some of the items just to get the kids prepped to have a good rehearsal. I always tell them that they want to make sure they have good preparation throughout the week, because in order to get that really tight, really good performance, they've got to rehearse in a way that is that gives them that opportunity.
3: Yeah, you never fail if you prepare enough.
2: Correct. You got to prepare, and the kids are buying into that as well. So we had a really good rehearsal on Tuesday night this week, and again, it was because they executed the plan that we put in front of them. We prepped them for it during the school day, and they had a really good rehearsal Tuesday night.
3: Well, and it's a very multifaceted performance. I mean, you've got movement, you've got to play the instruments. I mean, there's a lot that goes in.
2: I would contend that we have the most moving parts, and we use the most part of our brain than a lot of other activities that kids could be doing. It's very multifaceted. There's a lot of moving parts. There's visual. There's music. There's dance. There's color guard. The kids are thinking about thousands of different things as they're moving on the field. Am I playing the right note? Am I playing in time? Am I playing in tune? Am I playing in the ensemble sound? Am I moving correctly? Am I dancing next to the person that I'm supposed to be? Is my flag doing what everybody else is doing? So there's a lot that goes. My drum majors, they're another part of it. Are we doing the things that showing the band what we want them to sound like, and what are we doing it the same way? It's a lot of moving parts. You're right about that.
3: And I'm sure that there are so many individuals within the band and within all of the people that take the field with you guys that have individual stories of triumph and hard work that they put in individually too. So not only is it a group effort, but it's something that everyone, you know, everyone has a story, right?
2: Yes, sir. Everybody, we have 9th through 12th graders. We have a few 8th graders that march with us. We like to give the 8th graders a chance to march and give them an opportunity to be able to talk about that at the middle school and kind of build up the program. But you're right. We have kids from, 13 years old up to 18-year-olds. Everybody has their own place. Everybody's learning at a different level. So, we've got some really good differentiated instruction, but it's all towards, geared towards student success and student achievement within the band program.
3: And, it's so basic that music and the things that you guys do, they have a positive effect on the whole educational experience, and the students draw upon the skills they get later in life as well, right?
2: Absolutely. So I think band is maybe first and foremost a social activity. It's the music that brings us together. It's the love for music and the love for performance. But this is just a big community of people. We're just a community. It's the band community, and the kids are learning how to work together and work with a team, work towards a common goal. And that is a huge process, and that is a huge win for them to get that well-rounded education. And it's not about the X's and O's all the time. It's about the people. We're in the people business. It's just the music that brought us together.
3: And so what are some of the songs on your repertoire list this year?
2: Oh, so we've got a great show this year. It's called Paint It Black. So naturally everything is geared around the color black. We got the song Paint It Black by Rolling Stones, Back to Black by Amy Winehouse, War Pigs by Black Sabbath, that's a percussion feature, and Welcome to the Black Parade by My Chemical Romance. We like to gear our shows towards our Friday night crowd, but again, we also go to Saturday competitions, but I think we really toe that line really well to make sure we can entertain our parents and our football crowd, but also have a really good, you know, competition-worthy show. Our kids love the music. They connect to it. And again, the parents all get excited about it. And we've got a good show. We've even got a little trick up our sleeve once we finally get this full show on the field in a few weeks. It's going to be a nice little shtick for it. Always trying to make sure that we leave the people wanting a little bit more, and we finally get that payoff. And the kids do the same thing. We gear them up to get something big, and we kind of leave a little bit out, but we want them kind of it's all part of the game of leaving them wanting a little bit more and striving for a little bit more.
3: Such a wonderful and creative pursuit, and creativity really pays dividends in all areas of work and life, and the band is a great way to start learning how to be collaborative and creative.
2: Absolutely. Creativity is one of those things that sometimes the kids, they need to stop and think. And I like to get the student input as well. Not that I always, you know, will use it, but my kids are, they can be extroverted at times, in that they'll let me know their ideas and their thoughts on certain things. And I think that's important. And I kind of like that they can come and talk to me about that, to kind of give their creativity, give that a boost.
3: Well, that's a testimonial to you being able to take the input and making the kids feel like they're part of the decision making and what's happening with the program.
2: Yes, sir. Absolutely. It's important that the kids have a voice. And again, even if we use it or not, I like them to know that this is a full collaboration with the students, the performers, the teachers, and the staff, and the parents. The parents are also a huge part of it.
3: Yeah, we can't say enough about the dedication that so many of these parents have, making sure the kids get there on time and they get their instruments, you know, properly taken care of and all that kind of stuff. Yes.
2: Yes, sir. The parental involvement is huge in the school system in general, especially in the band program. We've got parents that, you know, ride the buses with us to away games. They service food. They are selling food in the concession stands, which is a huge undertaking. Moving equipment. Our band community is one of the best, and the parents are a huge part of that. Parental involvement is a massive part of our success.
3: One of the final things I wanted to mention to you is it never fails to amaze me as an observer, just how amazing the instrumentation is of these songs and how real it gets translated. You know, even a song like, you know, the Rolling Stones song, all the way up to My Chemical Romance. You guys really are brilliant in how all of that gets instrumented and how it gets translated into a band performance.
2: Well, I appreciate that. We have a show writer, we have a music writer that arranges these songs for us, and he does a really good job of bringing it to life. We've been using him for about 5 years now. 5 years, and we've had some great success. And we have our percussion book written by one of our middle school band directors. He writes all the percussion parts, and that he does a great job of finding extra colors and extra things that enhance the music and really, like you said, bring it to life. So I'm very fortunate to have some very good people around me that are writing music for us, and then the kids, they bring that to life.
3: All right, is there anything else I should have mentioned or anything else you want to mention? I've really enjoyed chatting with you, and you've brought some great insights.
2: Yeah, I would like to make sure that we talk about our staff. We have a great staff. I want to make sure they get a shout out. Mr. Ricky Lamoges, William Smith, Marcus Powers, Elijah Alford, Emily Lamoges, and Lindsay Kinney. Those are my assistant directors, my color guard instructor, my dance line instructor. This is a large undertaking with 200 plus kids and a lot of moving parts, and they make it come to life as well. They do a good job of getting the kids in situations where they can be successful, and I really appreciate their work every single day. We do a ton of stuff with them. I also have a student teacher. I'm very fortunate to have a student teacher this year, Hunter Davis. He also is a huge part of the success that we're having early on this fall.
3: All right. Well, thank you so much for taking a little bit of time out during this very busy time of the year. And we look forward to seeing more exciting things happening on the field with the band in Lee County. Thank you so much.
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9: Welcome back to the halftime show on 107.7 Now. And Sheldon, we talk about what's going on here with this Lee County team, and it's just been interesting in this first half that Lee County's defense gave up 32 points.
10: Yeah, it certainly has. It's interesting because it's unexpected. Lee County's defense hasn't given up this amount of many points all season long. We've played arguably, at least on paper, a team that we would have expected them to give up a lot more points, and we didn't last week with Carroll City. And now here, a team that that's offensive strength, it fed to our defensive strength, which is our run defense. And yet here we are. We got exploited. They've seen something defensively that we were susceptible to giving up, and they've taken advantage of that. And now they've put more points on us in one half than we've given up in one game. Actually, two games combined already.
9: And so that's one of the key things that we have not seen from this Lee County team offensively. This is kind of what we saw last week in the first half. They were able to move the football, but not quite punch it into the end zone for a touchdown on every possession. But they were able to move the football without any problems. So the biggest thing we're worried about here in this second half is what kind of adjustments is this Trojan defense going to have to make to get back in the ball game?
10: Yeah, they're certainly going to have to take a look and see what is going on those specific play. The one that we've repeatedly given up a big play on, and that is that slot receiver breaking free untouched, unabated, down the seam for big plays and ultimately for two touchdowns already. And so we're definitely going to have to do something differently there. As far as if we're in a zone or a man and how we play that, if we just do man under and a zone over top, we have a deep safety, or if we play more of a press technique and get a little bit more physical with them at the line. Usually you don't want to allow a receiver to run free off the line of scrimmage, because they can get vertical on you before you have time to adjust. So you usually want to somehow abate their forward progress by either getting in front of them, jamming them at the line, or doing what we call rerouting them out of the seam. And that gives your defense enough time to be able to move and get in position.
9: Okay, we're going to step away for one final break, but when we return, Sheldon's going to give us his second half adjustments, and we'll reset the game to start the third quarter as you're enjoying Trojan football on 107.7 Now FM.
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9: Again, your halftime score is Lee County 21, Sequoia 32. Sheldon, give me your number one adjustment coming out of the halftime locker room.
10: Number one adjustment offensively would be coming out and playing with a level, certain level of intensity. Right. We talked about adversity and how they pretty much have handled every type of adversity you can handle, with the exception of being playing away from home. This crowd has not been a factor. It has not been a disadvantage to Lee County because they've been mute, and so it has not been an issue. So they've been in this position before. So they're going to have to come out and they're going to need to execute. They're going to have to come out fast and hard, try to get some quick points on the board and get that momentum. Defensively, our number one thing is we're going to have to play more disciplined football. We're going to have to do a better job of communicating, understanding who our deep threats are, who our vertical threats are, understanding what coverage we're in and who has who, and tackle, right? Mm-hmm. And not giving, going for the, being disciplined with the eye candy, not giving up big plays based on the optics and what things look like, but just being sound, fundamental defense.
9: So my biggest thing, and I tell people this, you know, when you're trailing like this, you don't chase the scoreboard. And a great coach once said years ago, when the most important series in a football game are the first two series to start the third quarter. So another thing, you know, we got to watch Sequoia's run personnel, and we saw number 24, Chase Washington, leave out of the game with an injury, and he did not return. So the question mark, will we see him in the second half? And when we have it, you've got to locate Washington, and you've got to locate number 8, Brady Streeter, at linebacker. So, Sheldon, your final thoughts before we start the third quarter.
10: Whether Washington returns or he doesn't, although he has had some big plays in this game, he hasn't been the biggest thorn in our flesh, mm-hmm. Right? So his absence is not necessarily going to be a check in our box. Mm-hmm. We still have to be able to go out and we have to stop them because the biggest plays have been coming from those down the field receptions. Mm-hmm. And so that's what we really got to focus on. If he's in the game, yeah, we certainly do need the key on him. But our biggest issue on defense is stopping that pass. We talked about making them one dimensional. We have not done that. They've been effective with the run and the pass. And so we're going to have to tighten up that defense.
9: All right, the teams are making their way back onto the field. I'm Eric Tabor alongside Sheldon Thomas. The second half is about to happen right here on 107.7 Now as we see Lane teeing it up to kick off. And I do see Williams back deep. We've got double return guys for the Sequoia Chiefs. And I will not, and I repeat, will not. This is going to be my strategy. I'm not going to kick it to Williams.
10: Washington, Trace Washington.
9: Yeah, 24. Trace Washington, yes.
10: Mm-hmm.
9: And here's the run-up and the kick high end over end. It's going to take a bounce. It's a live football. Can Lee County get possession? There's a scrum. And remember, it's a live football. We'll see. It looks like the Chiefs do have it.
10: Mm-mm-mm. We almost had it.
9: Tough break for the Trojans. As it's going to be first down and 10 for Sequoia, and I've got a score from around the region. as Coffee County, who is 2-0, is 36-0 at half against Zeppelin Dillis Christian. And Tiff County is trailing Lambert 7-0 in the third quarter. Secure calling out the signal. Lee County showing blitz. They're going to give it around the end to Washington. Washington slips and falls, so I don't know if there's something going on with that turf, Sheldon.
10: Yeah, it may be. We were out there earlier. It didn't show any signs of poor footing issues. Granted, we weren't running and cutting, making plays out there, but the field did seem dry. They haven't had any rain. I know it rained out here last night, but you would think the field would have dried up by now. So don't know if it's the type of cleats that they're wearing. Don't know if they got their shoes taped up. But something is definitely contributing to a lot of the slippage that we see out there on the field.
9: Secure showing trips to the far side. Single receiver near side. Lee County showing blitz again. Here they come. Play action is going to throw it out to the receiver. Pass is going to be incomplete. And he was hustling as if that was a backwards pass. And they're certainly using Washington as a decoy. And that's going to bring up a 3rd and 11. And this has been the Achilles heel for the Lee County Trojans in this ball game. On long yardage plays, they show some sort of play action, and they hit a receiver right down the seam. So let's see what happens. Can this Trojan defense come up with a stop here? Shakur, once again, calling out the signal. Man coming into motion. Here's the snap. Shakur going to roll. Looks. He's going to be met in the backfield. And looked like he was met as he was trying to give it to Washington, and Washington is going to be stopped. But we've got a stoppage in play. The officials are blowing the whistle. They're going to say
10: encroachment
9: on Lee County. So we're going to replay 3rd down as they had a stop. So that should bring up a 3rd down and about 7 after the penalty. 11:08 to go in the third quarter. 32-21, Sequoia leading the Trojans. So let's see what this Lee County Trojan defense can do. As we see trips to the far side, single receiver near side, going right to left on your radio dial. Here's the snap. Play action, waits, looks, he's going to go deep. It's going to be over all the receivers, and this time the Trojan defense, If I can use the phrase from Tony Romo, they were sticky, sticky, sticky.
10: Yeah, they were. One thing I noticed right out the gate here is we did make some adjustments. So we've been putting both of our corners, our starting corners, Clay and Streeter, on the same side. Mm-hmm. So they've been on that twin side. So that was an adjustment. Previous two corners stayed on the right, one stayed on the left. We don't do field corner, boundary corner. We do right and left corner. But in that particular series, the first drive, so that's one of the obvious adjustments that we've made here in the second half.
9: And here's the snap for the punt. It's going to be high, end over end, but it's going to take a bounce at the 50-yard line.
10: All right.
9: And now it's going to take a Trojan bounce back into Chief territory at the 48. And so the first question has been answered. I always talk about the two most important possessions in a football game are the first two to start the third quarter. So the Lee County defense responds and shuts them out. The Trojan offense gets the ball and can cut into that lead.
10: Yep, they certainly have. Defense, you couldn't have asked. Only thing better they could have done is gotten a takeaway. But they came out. They did good. We stopped them. We didn't give up a first down. We got the offense the ball back and with good field position. So let's see what our offense can do now.
9: Ball spotted on the 49. Double receivers to the near side. Ball on the far side hash. Lawson takes the snap. Going to give it to Ball. Ball tries to bounce it outside. He's going to pick up a yard to about the 48. It's going to bring up a 2nd down and 9 for the Trojans. Ball checking out of the game and checking in for the Trojans. Looks like it's going to be number 10, Amari Weston. Henderson lining up as the H-back. Double receivers near end, far side. Lawson calling out the signal. Here's the snap. Lawson drops back, waits, under some duress, steps up, looks, throws. Overthrows, and it's going to be intercepted. And to me, it looked like Lee County's receiver, Upshaw, was pushed off. Well, he got pushed off because he was coming back, and Lawson's ball sailed. So tough break for the Trojans as the defense comes up with a stop, but the Trojan offense turns it back over.
10: Yeah, he frequently throws high balls.
9: Mm-hmm.
10: It didn't help that he was under pressure and he tried to step into the pocket there, but he had a defender in his face, so he couldn't get, you know, use a good form and throw a real good accurate pass there. It sailed on him and it cost us.
9: Ball on the near side hash. Here's the snap. Play action. We're going to roll. Pass is going to be complete, and he's going to be met at about the 37-yard line. Pickup of about 5 on the play, making it 2nd and 5 for the Chiefs. We'll make it 2nd and 6. They're going to move the ball back to the 36-yard line. So the Trojan defense, once again, must be relied on to make a stop. We've got 9:21 to go in the third quarter. 32-21, your score. Lee County trails. Double receivers near side. Ball on the far side has Shakir. Calling out the signal. Here's the snap. They're going to give it to the back out of the backfield. He's going to be met and give him maybe 3 yards. And that's Washington on the carry. He gets it up to about the 39-yard line. That's going to bring up a 3rd down and about 4. So now this Lee County defense has got to come up with another stop, as they didn't get a decent break last series. Sequoia breaks the huddle. They line up with double receivers near side. Ball on the middle of the field. Shakira calling out the signal. H back to the far side. Here's the snap.
10: Play action. They released them.
9: And they let him go. And he's open, and he just missed him. And you just called it. That was that little skinny post again, Sheldon.
10: There you go. They released him. So, again, we're in man. You got to know who is your deep threat on your side of the field. And we've got to call it out. So that's not the first time that they ran that play. We got lucky on that one. But when you allow him to run free off the line, fake like he's blocking, he gets that step on you, and he's been getting that separation, and they're faking the run. So we lucked out there, but we certainly got to be looking for that.
9: So Lee County defense comes up with a play. A fortunate break for the Trojans. Upshaw back deep to kick, return. Kick's going to be high, and that's a boomer. It's going to hit
10: out of bounds.
9: I would say spotted around the 20-yard line, but we're going to wait to see where the official spots it. He's spotting it at about the 24.
10: All right, let's see what Lawson does coming out here in this next series. I noticed that during that change of possession, that Upshaw and Bell, they rallied around him. They were trying to, you know, I'm assuming that they were trying to, tell him it's okay, get his head back in the game, come on, we got this, and sort of thing. So let's see how he responds.
9: Lawson once again calling out the signal. Ball on the near side hash. Double receivers far side. They're going to give it to Ball. Ball makes a move to the near side. He's to the 30, 35, 40, 45, 50, 45, 40, 35, 30, 25, 20, 15, 10. And it's going to be knocked out of bounds.
10: That was a little Barry Sanders-esque there, right there. The way he, you know, he doesn't have that breakaway speed to take it to the house, but he has enough speed.
9: But hold the phone. We've got flag back at the 30-yard line of Lee County. And you hear the large contingent of Lee County fans voicing their opinion. They're going to say probably holding against Lee County.
10: Oh, that's huge.
9: So after a big run by Dominique Ball,
10: wow, that's huge. That negates about a 60-some yard run there that he had.
9: Yes.
10: Got us in the red zone in scoring position, but it comes all the way back and another 10 yards on top of that due to the holding penalty.
9: So now it's going to be first and 15 because it was the spot of the foul. So the foul was at the 30-yard line. Ball, the down marker, they were at the 25. So that's going to be a first and 15 for Lee County. Lawson calling out the signal. Here's a snap. Quick throw is going to be out to Upshaw. Upshaw makes a move. He's to the 30, 35. He's going to be brought down at about the 42, 43-yard line. Close to a Lee County first down. Let's see where they spot the football. Lee County's going to go tempo. They're going to say he was down. Here's a snap. They're going to give it to Ball. Ball makes a move, and he slips. Assured.
10: Shoot again. He could have had the first down on that play, too. It was there.
9: And he slips down, but he gets positive yards, so that's going to bring up a third and about one for the Trojans. And sure, and again, there must be something. They must have just reconditioned this field or just shampooed this turf. But Lawson once again calling out the signal. Double receivers far side. Ball on the near side hash. And we've got movement on the front, and it's going to be against Lee County.
10: Come on, guys. We got to keep our composure. But back to the turf issue. So in times like this, usually the equipment staff, they'll bring, I'm assuming that they don't have the molded spikes that they have, the ones that you screw in. So sometimes they'll adjust and bring some of the longer spikes for their cleats, especially the ones that are skilled positions that are going to be running and cutting. And that'll help reduce the slippage down on the turf.
9: So now that's going to bring up a third and six. Lawson calling out the signal. Single receiver near and far side. Here's the snap. Lawson drops back, waits, looks. Oh, Data throw the football. Now the pocket's collapsed.
10: Sure, there you go.
9: Lawson's going to pick it up. He's to the 45, and it's going to be brought down. I think he's got enough for a first down.
10: Looks like he's got it based on
9: Lawson's slow to get up. Lawson is slow to get up as he's... He looks like he can't stand completely upright. Looks like a leg problem, and we've got a timeout on the play. And Lawson is in some pain. So we've got an injury timeout. Lawson still on the field but standing upright. He's taking off his helmet. And I don't know what that is, but let's step away and take a quick 30-second timeout as you're enjoying Trojan football on 107.7 Now FM.
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9: Welcome back to Canton, Georgia. Lee County just went down. Lawson just went down with an injury, so Bush is in at quarterback for the Trojans. Here's the snap. Bush drops back, waits. He's under some duress, steps up. He's going to be sacked in the backfield. It's going to bring up a second down, and he's going to be blown dead at about the 32-yard line. So that's going to bring up about a second and 15 for the Trojans. And now when Lee County looked like they had something going, then we get an injury to Lawson, and Lawson is back in the game for the Trojans.
10: Bush is out. Speaking of Bush, we haven't called his name very much today.
9: And that's true. Sequoia's defensive line has done a fantastic job so far tonight. Blackwell coming in motion for the Trojans. Here's the snap. Lawson's going to keep it. He goes up, and he's going to fall forward. Give him about 3 yards on the play. He tried to follow the back out of the backfield, and that was Ball. And he picks up some yards, but one of the interior linemen comes in and makes a stop, preventing a big play, and that's going to bring up a third down for Lee County. Ball is close to the 34-yard line. So it is third down and about 13 for the Trojans. in a definite passing situation, double receivers to the far side, ball on the near side hash. Lawson in at quarterback, ball in the backfield. Blackwell in the slot, drops back, waits, looks. Lawson throws. Pass is going to be almost intercepted, but that was dangerously close to interference. Pass was intended to up for Upshaw. And that's going to bring up a fourth down for the Trojans, and on comes the punting unit. So in the first half, we saw 53 points scored. And so far in this third quarter, with 4:43 remaining, we have not had a score. Brody Bohannon back deep for the Chiefs. Lane handling the punting duties, kicked high, but it's kind of a line drive. It is a returnable ball, but Bohannon going to let it go, and it's going to be blown dead at about the 22-yard line. So the Chiefs are going to take it first and 10, and Lee County definitely has to get their heads back in this ball game. With that brief injury to Lawson when they had a big play. And we've got another Sequoia Chief down, but it looks like it's a cramp because they're trying to stretch that leg out. It's a warm evening, but it's a great evening for football. And you've got several of these players on this Sequoia Chiefs roster that go both ways.
10: Yeah, in a game like this and this type of temperature, it certainly takes a toll on the body. So you got to drink plenty of fluids prior to and even throughout the game, electrolytes and so on and so forth. But we've seen that every week. We're seeing multiple players go down because of cramps.
9: So with an injury timeout, we're going to have a timeout, and we're going to take 30 as you're enjoying Lee County Trojan football on 107.7 Now FM.
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9: Welcome back to Canton, Georgia, as your Lee County Trojans trail the Sequoia Chiefs 32-21. Eric Tabor alongside Sheldon Thomas. And Sheldon, Lee County has been, in the second half, we've seen a better brand of football from the Trojans, but now the defense has been called upon once again to get a stop.
10: Yep, they certainly have, and so now is this going to be an issue as far as fatigue? Because they're not getting breathers, with the offense not having sustainable drives, giving them an opportunity to rest. So we'll see how they come out and how they continue to play here getting late in the game.
9: Secura going to take the snap, play action, throwing it out to the receiver, and the Trojans secondary was all over that one. It goes incomplete, so that's going to bring up a second and 10 as this quarterback, Nolan Secura for the Sequoia Chiefs, has a cannon for an arm. I mean, that was a laser shot for a screen pass.
10: And that's a long distance to throw the ball on a beeline like that. So he certainly has a strong arm. Let's hope they're not trying to set us up, lollydag us to sleep with those screen passes and then slip a receiver up the middle of the seam again.
9: And here we go again, Secura calling out the signal. Double receivers, far side, single receiver, near side, play action. And they're going to run that little skinny seam again. And now Secura makes a move, and he's going to get it up to the 40-yard line.
10: Now that time it was the back out of the backfield.
9: Mm-hmm.
10: They came on the backside.
9: And we've got a Trojan down back at about the 26-yard line. And one of the things I saw, and this is something that's a point of emphasis in the GHSA downfield, I saw a downfield block that they were trying to take out guys' legs, and it looks like they took out one of the Trojans' guys' leg, but it looks like it's a cramp on his end because they're just trying to stretch him out.
10: Yeah, that's Cook, our outside linebacker.
9: And again, I saw our line, one of our linebackers slip when Secura made a move. And again, I'm just wondering, did they just recondition this turf and it's still maybe a little soapy? Here's a snap again. They're going to give it to Washington. Washington tries to turn the corner. He does, and he's going to be knocked out of bounds at about the 42, 43-yard line. So now that's going to bring up a second down and about seven for the Chiefs. And this Lee County defense has got to find another answer. Ball on the far side hash. Double receivers near side. Washington lining up in an H-back position. Shakira calling out the signal. Here's a snap. They're going to fake it to Washington. Play action. He's looking downfield, and they're going to run it. And his pass is going to be complete. This time they find number five for the reception, and that was Brody Bohannon. And he picks up the first down along the sideline as the attention was looking. Everybody looked toward that slot receiver.
10: If I'm the coach, I'm frustrated right now. I'm frustrated. I don't know how this can continue to happen. If you have man to man, that is your man. You know it. You go everywhere he goes, and we're not. And you worry about your man, not the ball. Your responsibility is your man.
9: What do they tell us in Little League? If you go to the bathroom, you go to the bathroom with him, and you bring the toilet paper. Shakira takes the snap, drops back. He's under some duress. Here comes the screen. Pass is going to be complete out to number seven, but he's going to be met and dropped at the line of scrimmage. He might have lost a yard or two back to the 40. So that's going to bring up a second down and about 12. Well, second and 11. So this Lee County defense is going to be called on, and it's been a long night for the Lee County Trojan defenses. They've been on the field an awfully long time.
10: Yeah, they certainly have. Be interested to know what the time of possession has been for us, our defense against their defense. But we've been on the field for the majority of the second half already, and we're still in the third quarter with only 2 minutes and 10 seconds and counting remaining.
9: Here's the snap. Shakira dropping back. Waits. Looks. He's gonna go deep again. He's got a man.
10: Good
9: defense. Great. Good defense. And we talk about Lee County's defense, and that looked like that was number seven, K.J. Streeter, one of the heroes from last week who had that pick six interception. He was right there in his pocket. And, Sheldon, you being a former defensive back, would you say that that was perfect technique?
10: Perfect technique. He was on his hip. As soon as he seen the ball go up, the receiver's hands go up, let him know the ball was come. He turned, did what we call a ball turn, turned back to the ball, got his body in position, and he went up and he deflected it with his outside hand. And couldn't have played it more better than that.
9: So now it's third down and 11. Now we've got a trips formation, man coming in motion. Here's a snap. Shakira drops back. They're going to try to set up that middle screen, and the Trojans' defense was all over it, intended for Washington. Well, I checked that. That was number 19.
10: Number 19, Batson. Greg Batson.
9: So now it's fourth down, and we're just seeing Sequoia just kind of meandering around. As if, well, they're going to try a field goal. That's going to be a 58-yard field goal attempt. Well, 57 yards.
10: About a 47.
9: Well, they usually add 10 for the end zone.
10: Yeah, 10 yards.
9: Here's the snap. The place down. The kicks up. It's a line drive.
10: No good.
9: And it is no good.
10: Okay.
9: So your Lee County Trojans will take possession of the football. Should be on the 47-yard line. Great field position as the Trojan defense once again comes up with a big play.
10: You know, that's something for a high school kid to kick that distance of a field goal. If he's the same guy that does their kickoffs, you can tell he's got a strong leg because every kickoff has been a touchback so far. So obviously he hits those consistently in practice. Otherwise, the coach wouldn't have went for it.
9: And so Lee County will take possession on their 20-yard line, first and 10.
10: So we don't get the ball where they kicked it off from?
9: And that's an interesting, because before they put it, I'm wanting to get some understanding, but that's It looks like Sherrod making a move to about the 38, up to about the 40-yard line. That's close to a Trojan first down. Well, to the 30. I stand corrected.
10: So ball is hurt. And the last time he came off the field, I seen him limping a little bit. I didn't think it was significant, but he hasn't been in since. So that's why we're seeing heavy doses of Sherrod.
9: So he's going to take the snap. Sherrod's going to get it again. He's going to fall forward. Give him maybe 3 yards out to about the 33-yard line. Bring up a second and about seven for the Trojans. Our vantage point is actually looks like an old train boxcar that they turned into a press box. But this is a nice facility up in Canton, Georgia. Lawson calling out the signal. Here's the snap. Lawson drops back.
10: He's got him in the flat.
9: He throws out.
10: He had 15 in the flat. Got to give it to him early.
9: And he was looking for number 11 for the Lee County Trojans, Destin Bell.
10: Yeah, he's looking for Bell, but he should have gave it to Sheard, right? He was open immediately in the flat with room to run. We're going to have to do some more homework and figure that out because I was always understanding that if you miss a field goal, the opposing team gets the ball from where you kicked it from.
9: Yeah, and because Lee County's ball went into the end zone. But, again, interesting is now the Trojans line up in a trips formation to the near side. Ball on the far side hash, single receiver on the far side. Lawson takes the snap, drops back, waits, looks, throws. He's got a man deep. It's
10: going to
9: be overthrown. And no flag,
10: there was
9: but
10: no
9: it's
10: flag
9: be intercepted.
10: There was a lot of contact there on Weston, number 10, Weston. That should have been pass interference. And it was a catchable ball.
9: And he had safety help over the top. So that was a tough break again for the Lee County Trojans as they turned the ball over again. But with that one, you know, Sheldon, I might just say that was maybe a third down punt because that was an interception that was deep. So that's the second interception by Lawson tonight. So it's now first and 10 for the Trojans. Ball on the 28-yard line. They're going to give it to the back out of the backfield. He makes a move. He's to the 35 and is going to fall forward to the 40. And that's going to be close enough for a first down. On the carry, that was Joseph Lucette on the carry.
10: See Lawson on the quarterback. He's obviously frustrated. You see him hitting himself in the head with his helmet. See his offensive lineman trying to rally around him and probably encourage him. We need him to keep his head in the game and focus. The game is not over yet. We still got a full quarter to go, and we're only down two scores, so we certainly can come back and win this game.
9: 32-21 with 25 seconds to go in the third quarter. This Lee County defense is getting called upon once again. As Shakir going to take it, hand it to Lucette. Lucette's going to be met at the line of scrimmage. He's going to fall forward and maybe get a yard. So I think that's going to be the last play of the third quarter as we're going to step away and take a break as you're enjoying Trojan football on 107.7 Now FM.
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9: To Canton, Georgia, as your Lee County Trojans trail the Sequoia Chiefs 32-21 as we're getting set to start the final stands of the fourth quarter of this contest. And Sheldon, the Lee County defense has done a great job in shutting down this Sequoia offense in the second half so far, but they've been on the field quite a bit. Lee County's offense has turned the ball over twice, and that's uncharacteristic of this Trojan team.
10: Yeah, it certainly is. Defense, as you forestated, they're doing their part. They came out. They turned it up a couple of notches. They've been holding Sequoia's offense, getting some three and outs, giving our offense the ball. But our offense is not holding up on their end. So this next possession, when we get, hopefully we get the ball back and get to stop here, second down, that the offense will be able to go down and score and be able to regroup and start playing more effectively.
9: Ball in the middle of the field. Single receiver near and far side. Play action. The Shakira drops back. Pass is going to be complete. Back out of the backfield, and that was complete to number five for the Chiefs. And that was Brody Bohannon on the reception. Give him about 4 yards. That's going to bring up a third down and about six. Now, as the ball is going to be spotted on about the 44-yard line of Sequoia, this Lee County defense is going to have to dig in here and get a stop. The Achilles heel for this Trojan team has been the third down. It seems like Sequoia can come up with a big play, or like we like to say, a chunk play, as we got motion into a trips formation near side. And Secure is going to keep it, and he's going to be met and nailed to the cross.
20: Big hit.
9: He was undressed on that play, bringing up a fourth down for the Chiefs. And he is slow to get up.
10: He's still down.
9: And was that a shot? He was undressed on that play.
10: Yeah, I think that was one of our big fellas on the D-line. And they got a hold of him on that one.
9: And he is still laying on the ground, flat on his back. And with that being said, you know, all I can say is they brought the thunder on that one. But let's try to take a 30-second timeout and step away as you're enjoying Trojan football on 107.7 Now FM.
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9: It's fourth down and six, and the Chiefs quarterback, Nolan Shakur, is down. The backup quarterback, number 12, Eli Stoddard, on the roster. He's probably going to have to come in at least for one play, but I think Shakur is going to be out for the next series because they're just getting him up off the field. Tough break for the Chiefs, but the Trojans here need to get a stop, and on comes the punting team for Sequoia.
10: It looks like he's jogging off on his own accord, so must not have been too significant of an injury.
9: Well, he just might have had his bell rung, like you said, and he cleared the cobwebs, but he's got the clear concussion protocol before he reenters the game. Here's a snap. Lee County comes close to getting it blocked. That's a sky-high kick. Not very deep. It's going to hit at about the 25 and take a bounce at the 20. And now it's going to take a Lee County bounce up to about the 16, 17-yard line where it's going to be, they're going to spot it at the 18 where it's going to be first and 10 Trojans. And now Lee County has to start thinking, we've got to score now with 10:52 remaining in the third quarter. 32-21, your score.
10: See Bell in the game. He's going back in. He still looks a little hobbled. We see Bush is in the game. I was wondering if he might have some type of an injury as well, because he's been under limited action tonight as well.
9: And Lawson took a shot earlier, too, and Lawson came out of the game, but he's back in. Lawson loads the gun. Double receivers near and far side. Ball on the far side hash. Lawson drops back throw. Pass is complete to Blackwell. Blackwell's going to bulldoze his way up to about the 28-yard line. And now the official's going to give him up to the 30. That's good enough for another Trojan first down.
10: Yeah, Blackwell, he runs hard. Got good hands, slender. Runs good routes, fast for a tight end, a big target.
9: And that's why he's a Clemson commit. Here's the snap. This time it's going to be Bush on the quarterback keeper. He's going to be hit, but he's going to spin around and get about 4 or 5, maybe 5 yards. spotting the ball now at the 35-yard line, second down and five for the Trojans. Lawson steps back in at quarterback. Double receivers near side, single receiver far side. He's calling out the signal. Here's the snap. Lawson drops back, waits, looks, throws. Passes complete to Upshaw. Upshaw to the 40, to the 45. Makes a move up to about the 47-yard line. And now we're starting to see a Lee County sense of urgency, Sheldon.
10: Yes, we certainly are. And I see Bell hobbling off the field again. So it looks like he's got a lower leg injury. That's hobbling him to be hobbled.
9: And checking back in the game for the Trojans looks like number 15.
10: Sure.
9: And that's Sherrod. Lawson once again calling out the signal. Double receivers near and far side. Ball on the near side hash. Lawson drops back, waits, looks, steps up, throws. Pass is going to be complete to Blackwell. Blackwell at the 40 inside of Chief Terry.

0: and play's going to be blown dead at about the 35-yard line. That's going to bring up a second down and maybe about seven. And again, Sheldon, we're talking about it. I've seen players from both teams slipping when they try to plant and cut. Lawson calling out the signal. Once again, double receivers near side, double receivers far side. Lawson drops back, waits, looks, throws. Going for it all. High points it. It's going to be incomplete.
1: Okay. It looked like he might have stepped out of bounds there and came back in. I don't know if he was forced out or not, but kind of hard to see from our angle. But certainly a good effort.
0: So now it's third down and seven for the Trojans. And we see Blackwell checking in the game as well as Henderson for the Lee County Trojans. And that's more of a power formation when we see both those guys checking into the contest.
1: Probably a two down territory. We're probably going to end up going for it. If we don't get it here, we'll go for it on fourth. Just under 9 minutes to go in the game. Down two touchdowns.
0: Double receivers far side. Man in motion is Upshaw. Here's a snap.
1: Give it to him, and there we go.
0: And we're going to give it to Bush. Bush to the 35, makes a move, and it's going to be brought down.
1: We're giving it to him too late. He's got to see that that's open right away and give it to him right now. And so he has time to catch the ball, turn up field, and be able to make a move to get some more positive yards. By the time he's throwing it to him, he's giving defense time to react and to recover. He's got to be quicker on those screen passes.
0: So Lee County's going for it on fourth and seven. Ball on the Sequoia Chiefs 36-yard line. Lawson calling out the signals. And we've time got out. Whistles, and Sequoia's going to take a timeout. Coach Teeter saw something he didn't like that the Trojans were showing him. So he's going to take a timeout. That's his first timeout. They have two remaining. And with that being said, with 8:08 remaining, 32-21 score, Trojans trail. Let's take a timeout ourselves as you're enjoying Trojan football on 107.7 Now FM.
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0: Welcome back to Canton, Georgia. It is fourth down and seven. The Trojans are going for it. They've got ball on the near side hash, single receiver, triple receiver on the far side. Lawson dropping back is under some duress, tries to throw it away, incomplete. Turnover on downs. And like you were saying, Lawson's waiting too late to release the ball. He's trying to develop something down the field when he should just take what the defense is giving him underneath.
1: That's right. If we take that and we hit those underneath routes, eventually the one over top routes, those will open up. But we got to take what the defense is giving us, and we'll be able to continue to move the chains. And if it's 5-6 yards, every play 5-6 yards, that helps. We don't have to get the big play every single time.
0: And Lawson upset with himself again as Sequoia lining up in an interesting formation. And that should be a penalty on them with 12 guys. We got a ball on the field. The Trojans got the football. Fumble on the play. A huge play as your defense comes up with another big play tonight.
1: Come on, D. Now we need this offense to get recharged here. First play, I'm going to the house with it. Bush over top.
0: A great defensive play as it looked like they were trying to hand off, and they run these misdirections and all kinds of little trickery. And like you were saying, having eye discipline. And this time the Sequoia team didn't know where to go with the football. And the ball just squirted out on the ground, and the Trojans come up with it. First and 10, Lee County in prime real estate at the Sequoia 37-yard line. Lawson once again calling out the signal. Here's the snap. Fakes the handoff. Rolls, looks, throws. Got a man open. Incomplete. Ooh. Upshaw It hit him in the

0: hand. Hit him in a bad place, his hands.
1: That's a rare sighting. Very seldomly do you see him drop a pass that hits him in his hands. So.
0: And that was one that Lawson was open.
1: Yeah.
0: And 10 times out of 10, he's going to make that catch. And wow, the Sequoia fans are chanting overrated. So it's second down and 10 for the Trojans. Lawson once again loads the gun. And we've got movement. Both teams pointing at each other. And they're going to say it was Lee County that moved first. But I'm trying to be impartial, but I did see that the Sequoia defensive line move into the neutral zone. So they're going to punish the Lee County Trojans 5 yards and move them back. So that's going to bring up a second and 15 now. And one of the interesting things, I don't see Washington out there in the game right now. Check that. He's at middle linebacker. Lawson drops back. He's under duress, and he's going to be hit and dropped.
1: He's holding on to the ball too long. If the play is not there, you got to tuck it and run. We can't afford to give up a sack. So now on first down, we had a pass that was open that would have given us another first down, would have put us on just outside the red zone. Now we go from missing, dropping that pass, to now we're third and long. Two negative plays in a row.
0: 7:24 remaining, 32-21. It's third down, and I would say it's third down in about 20. Here's the snap. Lawson drops back, waits, looks, throws, got a man open, makes the catch, and that's going to be Upshaw on the sideline, and one of the Chiefs loses a helmet. He's going to have to go out for a play.
1: About 12 yards short.
0: But I think it's a three. It's four down territory. And Danny Palmez has to check out of the game because he lost a helmet. So now it's fourth down and about 14 for the Trojans, and they're going to go here. 7:07 remaining, 32-21, still the score. Lawson calling out the signal. And we're going to get a timeout, Lee County. Now Fabrizio saw something he didn't like. So with that being said, we're going to take another timeout as you're enjoying Trojan football on 107.7 Now FM.
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0: Welcome back to Canton, Georgia. Eric Tabor, Sheldon Thomas on the call. Your Lee County Trojans trailing 32-21. There has not been a score in the second half, and it's now 4th and 13 for the Trojans. Ball spotted on Sequoia's 36-yard line. Lee County's offense needs desperately a first down. Double receivers near and far side. Ball on the far side hash. Lawson takes the snap, drops back, waits, looks, throws. Pass is complete to Blackwell, close to the sticks. Dizzy get it?
1: No.
0: They're going to say he didn't get there.
1: They're going to say he didn't get it.
0: So that's a turnover on downs. The Chiefs come up with a huge stop with 6:55 remaining in the contest. So when the Trojans come up with a big play defensively, they could not capitalize on it. So now the Trojans defense is called upon once again to try to get a stop. And I would look for Sequoia here to try to put the Trojans away. Secure takes the snap. He's going to give it to the back out of the backfield. It's going to be number 5. He's going to make a move, and it's going to be dropped at about the 33-yard line.
1: Blackwell loss on the play. Way to come up. I'd be surprised if Sequoia throws it in this series. They're going to try to run as much time off the clock as possible. They're still up two scores, so Lee County needs two touchdowns or a field goal or a touchdown, a two-point conversion, and a field goal to be able to just tie it.
0: So 6:20 to go in the contest, 32-21 the score. Secure calls the signal. Lee County showing blitz. Here's the snap. Secure drops back. He's going to throw. He's got a man open. He makes the reception, and he makes a move. He's to the 40, to the 45, 50, and it's finally going to be brought down in Trojan territory about the 45-yard line. Mm-hmm. They come on a blitz and leave number 8 for Sequoia, Robert Van Alstine, wide open in the flat, and he makes a move. So that's a first down as the clock continues to run, 5:52 remaining. And the Lee County Trojan defense needs, if anything, they need to get a score here. Because the clock is winding down on the Trojans, and now they're lining up in I formation under center. This time they're going to give it to the back out of the backfield, number 43. He's going to plunge forward. And he's going to be stopped. After, well, they're going to get him to the line of scrimmage. And we've got a chief down, but he's going to get back up because they definitely didn't want a stoppage in play, and he's trying to get off the field. They're going to have to hurry as the play clock is at 20, and he can't seem to, well, he's getting off the field now. Sequoia's going to try to ice this game with 5 minutes to go, 32-21 the score. This time, Sequoia lines up in the gun. Here's a snap. They show blitz, and he's going to be met in the backfield. Lee County comes on a blitz, and he's going to be dropped back on the Sequoia side of the 50-yard line. And this time, that defensive line and that front seven for Lee County showed what they can do. 4:38 remaining, 32-21 the score. Lee County's defense needs to dig in, and I don't know if now would be a time to try to take a timeout if they get a stop here. Secure once again calling out the signal. Lee County showing blitz. They back off now. Here they come again. Over the edge, pass is going to be incomplete. That was intended for Duke Sanders. We haven't called that name tonight for the Chiefs, and it's going to be fourth down, and that's going to stop the clock.
1: Right. Let's see what we can do now on offense.
0: 4:07 remaining, and the Trojans need to make a play. Upshaw back deep, standing about his own 12, 13-yard line.
1: Will he get an opportunity to return it? You know he's a deep threat. So anytime the ball is in his hands, he is a threat to score a touchdown. So I'm sure they'll do a directional punt or a high one to give the coverage team enough time to get down there and cover.
0: Lee County's coming after this one, but he gets it off. That's going to be a high end over end. Fair catch, and the ball goes off his hand, and it rolls into the end zone and out of the end zone for a touchback. Disaster averted.
1: Took his eyes off the ball.
0: So Lee County will take possession first and 10 on the 20. A huge break for Lee County as they trail coming into the fourth quarter. They've trailed most of this game. 32-21, 3:59 left to go in this contest. The Trojans offense needs two scores to win this game, and they've got 4 minutes to do it.
1: Well, certainly possible. Unlikely, but impossible. As possible, I should say.
0: So early on, we saw an offensive explosion in the first half, and both teams made adjustments and shut down each other in the second half. Lee County has had opportunities and could not capitalize. Lawson once again calling out the signal. Double receivers near and far side. Lawson drops back, waits under duress, throws.
4: And pass interference.
0: Back and no
1: he got
0: flag.
1: There before the ball got there. That should be pass interference.
0: No flag. Everybody in the stadium on the Lee County side is wondering what is the call. And they're going to say no call. So I guess the officials are going to let them play because I really haven't seen a pass interference call this game.
1: And there's been multiple of them. They just haven't been calling them.
0: So that's incomplete. Lee County, second and 10. Lawson slow getting the play. Shirt in the backfield. Double receivers near and far side. Ball on the near side hash. Play clock at 5. They're going to have to get this off. Here's a snap. Lawson drops back. Waits, looks, throws. Got a man open, and it's complete up to about the 40-yard line. And that's Bush on the reception. Lee County going to have to go tempo. Ball's on that near side hash. Double receivers near and far side again. This time Bush is going to take the direct snap. He's going to run. He's to the 45, and it's going to be brought down close to midfield. That's close to a first down, but that's going to bring up a second down, and Lee County is going to have to hurry. Game clock is down to 3:25. Lawson takes the snap, drops back, quick throw out. Pass is going to be complete, makes a move to the 35, 40. And still inbounds to the 35, 30, 25, 20, inside the 20-yard line.
5: All right, let's go, O.
0: And we've got, looks like a Chief down on the play as he was just steamrolled by Bush.
1: Oh, that was Bell, number 11, Bell on the play.
0: So that's a first down for the Trojans and the big play, the spark that they needed. And the Trojans here can get a score. They trail by 11. So the big question here, Sheldon, and this is hypothetical, and Lee County still has to score. If you score, do you go for 2 here to cut it to 3?
1: No.
0: Okay.
1: If you don't get it, then, you know, it reduces your odds of being able to get it. This is where analytics comes in. Mm-hmm. And unfortunately, we don't have the technology to do analytics here. But
0: so we can't chat GPT.
1: Nah.
0: 3 minutes, 11 seconds to go. Lee County trails by 11.
1: To me, I guess it all depends on how much time is on the clock when we get it. Assuming we get it in the end zone, and then how much time is left on the clock once we do. So if we score on this first play, we still have time to, especially we got majority of our timeouts left, we got time to kick it off to them, stop them on defense, get a 3-and-out, and then hopefully get the ball back with, you know, just under 2 minutes to go in the game, a minute and some to go with a couple of timeouts where we can move the ball and hopefully get in scoring position.
0: So here we go, ball on the far side hash. Shirt in the backfield. Lawson in at quarterback, double receivers, far side, double receivers, near side. Lawson once again calling out the signal. Lee County trails by 11, 3:03 remaining, clock running. Lawson drops back, looks, throws. Pass is going to be caught inside the 5-yard line. First down, Lee County.
1: All right, let's go,
0: offense. That looked like Upshaw with the reception
1: there.
0: On
1: the hop.
0: 2:55 remaining. 32-21, Lee County hurrying to get up to the line of scrimmage. Here's the snap. Bush is going to take it up the middle.
1: And he stopped.
0: He's going to be stopped. Lee County needs to continue with the tempo. 2:40 remaining, clock running.
1: Wasn't clock supposed to stop to move the chains?
0: In high school, they don't stop the clock to move the chains.
1: All right.
0: Lee County bringing in mass substitutions.
1: Come on, we're wasting valuable time, guys.
0: Clock at 2:22 and running. Bush checking in the game. Everybody saying, let's go.
1: Play clock down to 12 seconds.
0: Bush in at quarterback for the Trojans. Here's the snap. He's going to keep it and run it up the middle
1: touchdown.
0: Into the end zone. Touchdown,
1: right.
0: Lee
1: touchdown.
0: County.
1: 2 minutes and 4 seconds to go.
0: 27-32 the score. And I think you go for 2 here.
1: Yeah, we might want to go for 2 here. Now that we've got just about time we get them the ball, it'll be under 2 minutes remaining in the game.
0: Lee County is going for 2, and I see Dominique Ball checking in the game. So this team is letting it all hang out tonight. as Lee County in some polls ranked number 25 in the nation, struggling here against the Sequoia Chiefs.
1: You see Ball noticeably is limping. Looks like his right knee.
0: Lawson in at quarterback, calling out the signal. Here's the snap. He drops back, waits, looks, throws in the back of the end zone. Got him open.
5: Got him. Man, it took the ball a whole year to get to him. I mean, my goodness. Come on now.
0: But he was that wide open.
5: Yeah, he was that wide open. But he threw us. It took us so long to get there. The defense had time to go get a drink and come back and deflect it. But thank goodness we caught it. We got it. That was a three-point game. And 29-32.
0: So now Lee County, and this is a question now, do you pull out one of those kicks where the kicker will kick it out the top of the ball, bounce it off the turf, and let it go high in the air and try to make a catch to try to get a possession, or do you kick it deep?
5: I think we kick a squib kick right down the middle where you get some depth on it, get it deep, but not so that it's returnable.
0: And the thing I see, there's nobody back deep in the middle of the field. They're both on the hashes.
5: Yeah, so a nice squib right down the middle of the field might be a good play for us to run. So they're preparing for some type of an onside kick or some short kick. Looks like they're starting to adjust.
0: And so now Lee County has an opportunity and some life. Lane set to kick it off. Here's the run-up, and the kick is going to be high end over end. It's going to go in over the head of the receiver. It's in the field of play. It's going to go into the end zone. And you kind of wish it would have taken a Lee County bounce in that situation, and that would have been a live football.
5: All right. 2 minutes, 4 seconds to go.
0: Ball's on the 20. The Trojans still have two timeouts remaining. Both teams have two timeouts. So Lee County defense, they've got an opportunity here. 2:04 remaining in the contest. Lee County trails by 3, 32-29. And if you think last week was exciting, Sheldon, you have not missed anything this Friday night. Shakira again calling out the signal. He's got Washington in the backfield. He's going to hand it off to Washington and met.
5: That's how you come up and hit. There you go.
0: And he's going to be stopped in the backfield.
5: Loss on the play.
0: And we've got a stoppage in play, waiting to see what's going on.
5: Oh,
0: they're going to say timeout. Lee County.
5: Lee County timeout. They put 2 seconds back on the clock, too, so we're at 1 minute, 57 seconds. It was down to 1:55.
0: So that they're going to call it. Lee County called timeout immediately after that play. So that play counted. So it's now second down. And that looks to be about 16 yards. And from our vantage point, it's kind of hard to see. We have to move around in the box up here. This is a beautiful stadium up here in Canton, Georgia. As they're renovating, there's some renovations going on all over campus. But we have to kind of move around in the press box to see, to get some good vantage points. And I actually have to step over into the coach's box to look out their window to see this part of the field. 1:57 to go in the contest. Second down and long for the Chiefs. Lee County's defense has been called upon this entire second half.
5: And they've been staying up, holding up. Let's see if they can continue. We can't get a takeaway. We certainly need to stop them here and leave as much time on the clock as possible so the offense has an opportunity to go down and score.
0: Shakur calling out the signal. Washington in motion.
5: Pass.
0: They're going to play action. They had him, and that's going to be
5: incomplete. Good D.
0: Great coverage by the Lee County secondary.
5: K.J. Streeter. On the coverage, we've been calling his name out a lot last week and this week. He's been coming up huge for the defense.
0: And it's now third and long for Sequoia. It looked like he might have had a step on Streeter, but Streeter recovered
5: yes, he
0: and
5: did.
0: Was able to close and just knocked the ball out.
1: That's right. He didn't look back at the quarterback. He didn't look back at the ball. He kept his eyes on his defender. And when his arms went up, that's when he went up to deflect the pass. Perfect defense there.
0: 1 minute, 50 seconds to go. Lee County with one timeout. Sequoia has two. It is third and long, and Lee County's defense needs a stop here. Shakur calling out the signal.
1: Uh-oh.
0: And we've got
1: zero
0: a whistle.
1: On the play clock.
0: Are they going to give them the timeout? They're not going to give them the timeout.
1: Delay a game.
0: So move them back five. So now it is third down and 20.
1: And the thing about this is now they're in a passing situation. And if it's incomplete pass, it automatically stops the clock, what it just did on the last play. So if you're Sequoia, you want to stay in running position so you can at least drain down that clock as much as possible or force Lee County to absorb all his timeouts. Now he's gotten off. What?
0: It's third down and 20.
1: That should have been a false start.
0: And they're going to try to one of those little reverse plays. And the Lee County defense reads it perfectly. They were trying to run a quick hitter. It looked like number four for Sequoia, Braylon Wilbur, tried to make a play, and he didn't. And the Lee County defense holds once again as we've got 1 minute, 45 seconds to go. Lee County trails by three. So a field goal would send this into overtime, and we would have bonus time. A touchdown wins it for the Trojans.
1: It certainly would. No understanding Coach Fabrizio, he wants a touchdown. He doesn't want to settle to try to win it or tie it going overtime with the field goal. I don't know if he has the utmost confidence in his field goal kicker. We've already missed one earlier today that was relatively a chip shot that they should have made. And so I think they get this ball. We're going to have good field position. The defense held them to negative yards. We made them go backwards. So we should get the ball on their side of the 50 with a minute 45 seconds to go with a timeout in our pocket. We have an opportunity to go down and get in his end zone.
0: And standing at the 50-yard line is Upshaw, and Upshaw could possibly put the Trojans in an opportunity to win this game as he stands on the 50-yard line with a touchdown return. Does Lee County go after this, or do they set up the return? Looks like they're going to set up the return this time. This kick looks returnable.
6: Get it on the one hop.
0: Upshaw's going to take it at the 50. He's to the 45, 40,
6: 35, 30, 15, touchdown, baby! That's what I'm talking about! That's what I'm talking about!
0: The crowd goes
6: touchdown
0: wild!
6: Touchdown, Lee County!
0: The crowd is going wild!
6: Touchdown, Lee County!
0: On staff,
6: this is why you have to stay and watch the entire game.
0: Lee County takes it in for a score.
6: Touchdown!
0: The new score, Lee County 35, Sequoia 32. Unbelievable Upshaw coming
6: Upshaw
0: up
6: with the return, 50-yard return for the touchdown.
0: So we've got 90 seconds left. Lee County needs this extra point to make it four and force Sequoia to have to score a touchdown.
1: Now, I know the game's not over, and anything can still happen. As we talked about, right? We said it was unlikely, but it was possible.
0: Yes.
1: The Sequoia home crowd was chanting, overrated.
0: And the extra point is good.
1: It's good. They were chanting overrated about 2 minutes ago, weren't they?
0: Yes.
1: Now, what do they have to say?
0: If I wanted to be mean, I would use an old song, an old rap song. The rapper used to say, go sit down.
1: Well, the Lee County crowd, they're up on their feet. They're making a lot of noise here. Their band is playing. Sequoia's sitting down. They're sitting on their hands.
0: And so now Lee County has a lead. And because the fans are standing on the bleachers, we're having a hard time trying to see the field. So I'm trying to step over into the coaches' box over here to get a view. And
1: they're coming out for the kickoff. So we talked about earlier the adversity, right? Sequoia, both of their games, it was arguably blowouts. They have not played in a situation like this. A close game, a nail-biter, one that every possession counts. Lee County has.
0: Mm-hmm.
1: So now you see how that adversity is working in their favor because they're playing in a place of comfort because they've been in this position before. Mm-hmm. So they did not fret. They just knuckled down. They know that there's still time left on the clock. They still have confidence in their play calling and their star players, and they came through. Now they've taken the lead with a minute and 30 seconds to go.
0: Okay, here's the run-up and kick by Lane. That's going to be an angle kick. He's going to call a fast pitch. The ball's on the ground, okay. But they're going to recover.
5: So now defense, we got to play smart. We know we got to watch out for that play where they sneak the back out of the backfield or that tight end up the seam. So we got to be on the lookout for that play, but we need to play smart. We need to play enthusiastic. We can't let our foot off the gas pedal and continue to play with the same level of intensity we played all second half.
0: So ball is spotted on the 29-yard line of Sequoia on the far side. Double receivers near side. 1 minute, 30 seconds to go, and we're having a hard time seeing from our vantage point. Here's the snap. Sequoia drops back, waits, looks, throws. He's got a command down the middle.
5: Yes, incomplete
0: pass. Going to be incomplete.
5: Incomplete.
0: That's going to bring up a second down and 10. 1:25 remaining in the contest. This Trojan defense needs one more stop to end this game tonight, and it'll be a joyous trip back down to South Georgia.
5: Be nice to get a takeaway. Can we force a turnover? Interception or forced fumble? Do we recover?
0: So like you were saying, Sheldon, Sequoia has not been in this situation all season. All their wins have been by blowout. They've got double receivers near side, single receiver far side. Here's the snap. They're going to roll. It looks like they're going to run that play at skinny post. It's going to be brought down in the backfield. A sack for the Trojans.
5: Clock there we go, D.
0: Why is the clock stopped?
5: Oh, they called timeout.
0: Okay, there is a timeout by Sequoia. That leaves them with one remaining. Both teams with one timeout remaining. And I apologize, fans, because where we're standing, we're right behind the stands. And the Lee County fans are standing up on the bleachers. And it's a hard vantage point to really, we have to see in between the fans to give you the call. 36-32 the score, 1 minute 19 seconds remaining in the contest. Lee County leading, and man, oh man, 2 weeks in a row, Sheldon. If I had a weak heart, I think they would have been putting the dirt on top of me.
5: It's not over till it's over, and this is why, you know, you play an entire game. And yet, because as long as there's time left on the clock, there's still a possibility that the team can win.
0: Well, one of the things I always used to say when I was doing arena football, you always used to say, it's not over till that big girl from Decatur sings. And since we're just north of Atlanta, 36-34, it is now third down and long for the Chiefs. The Trojans, this is four down territory, so the Chiefs don't have to get it all in one play. Shakur drops back, waits. And we're playing sticky. He's got a man down the middle of the field.
5: It's
0: too deep. Incomplete.
5: He overthrew him.
0: Now this is the ball game right here.
5: One play right here.
0: This is for everything.
5: This is where experience comes into play, mm-hmm. Right? A lot of teams, they may not have been able to withstand this type of game, right?
0: Yes.
5: Where they would have folded, they would have given up, they wouldn't have made the big plays and big plays count. But here with Lee County, they got a lot of seniors on their team. They got people with a lot of experience. They've been playing together for a while. And so I give it up to the coaching staff, keeping their team focused and understanding that we're not out of this thing. So to keep on fighting every tooth, every nail.
0: 36-32, 1 minute, 13 seconds remaining in the contest. Shakur drops back, waits, looks, throws. He's got a man. Intercepted! The Trojans get the interception. He's to the 30, to the 20, to the 10,
5: to the half. Go take it out.
0: Touchdown, Lee County.
5: Come on, somebody.
0: Strike up the band.
5: Touchdown.
0: Strike up the buses.
5: Now that's the nail in the coffin. Two weeks in a row, defensive touchdown.
0: And Trey Clay with the pick six to the house. And I think I hear the big girl from Decatur singing.
5: She's singing.
0: Lee County trailing by as much as 11. Comes back and takes a 42-32 lead, shutting out this Sequoia Chiefs offense in the second half. We've got 103 remaining. The place down kicks up for the extra point. It's good. 43-32 the score. What a ball game. So So let's wait to see now as the Trojans have come back from behind once again. We might change their name, their nickname, Sheldon, from the Trojans to the Cardiac Kids.
1: I know Fabrizio, you know, there's a lot of pressure on his heart. So, you know, he appreciates the win, but I'm sure he don't like winning like this.
0: You know, you like the big wins, but you always want to be in a game like this to test your student athletes or these players. And Lee County's team responded. The coaching staff responded. You didn't see these guys get down. They just kept plugging and plugging and plugging to get back in the contest. And now this ranked Sequoia team will probably drop out of the top 10 with this loss.
1: Yeah, they most certainly would. And we may even see Lee County move up a little bit in the rankings as well.
0: Because, you know, in the state right now, Thomas County Central is ranked number one in the state.
1: And they were off this week, right? They had a bye today?
0: Yes. And this kick is going to be fielded at about the 20-yard line. And he's going to be tackled at about the 28. We've got 58 seconds to go. This Lee County Trojan team, you see that guy, we call him Momentum or Big Mo, is squarely on the Trojan side. So this is one of those games, fans, that you will not forget. 2 weeks in a row. Shakur once again loads the gun. He's got double receivers near side. Here's the snap. Shakur drops back. He's under duress. Throws. Pass is going to be complete to about the 40-yard line. And he's going to be wrestled down there. Clock continuing to run. Well, the clock's going to stop. Now the official's saying run the clock. And I'm not seeing the game clock running. Now it's running. Shakur drops back. He's going to throw it again. Pass is going to be incomplete, I think. I couldn't tell from my vantage point.
1: Yeah, it was incomplete. He threw it out of bounds. He overthrew his target.
0: 40 seconds to go in the contest. Lee County leading 43-32. What a ball game. So now, with 40 seconds remaining, and I'm just wondering, because they stopped the game clock, and we lost about 10 seconds, but now it's 40 seconds remaining. Here's the snap. Shakur drops back, waits. He's under duress. He rolls. He looks. He throws. He's going to just throw it away. No. Clock at 33 seconds. 43-32, and it's pretty much academic here. Even if Sequoia scores, it's still not quite enough to come back.
1: Yeah, being down 11 with 33 seconds.
0: And I see the fans from the Sequoia sideline are making their way to the exit. But this Chiefs team, it still doesn't have any quit. Even though they're down, they're still trying to play. And so my hat's off to Coach Teeter and that team on the other side of the field. Shakur calling out the signal once again. Here's the snap. He drops back. Waits. He's under duress. Pass is incomplete. But he had to throw through a Lee County defender to get it out there. And that was another bullet, Sheldon.
1: Yes, it was.
0: So now it is fourth down. It is fourth down and 10. With 30 seconds remaining, and they're going to have to go for it. And all Lee County has to do, if the defense can get one more stop, is just take a knee. So here we go. Sequoia coming out, calling a signal. He's got double receivers to the near side. He's rolling, looks. He's under duress, throws, passes incomplete.
5: That's game.
0: So it's a turnover on downs. And your Lee County defense pitches a shutout in the second half.
1: 24 seconds left. The Chiefs don't have any touchdowns, so we can just come out in victory formation, take a knee.
0: And that is correct. So The Trojans escape and move up to 3-0 in this young season with another showdown game next week. And in the postgame, we're going to talk a little bit about this Colquitt County Packer team. Trojans coming out in their modified victory formation.
1: What happened?
0: We're waiting on the officials to blow the play.
1: The sound went out. There we go. Nope, it went out again.
0: Okay, and here's the snap. Lee County's going to take a knee, and that should just about do it. So congratulations to the Lee County Trojans as they pull off another huge victory. This time it's against the Sequoia Chiefs up here in Canton, Georgia. We're going to throw it back to radio control and take a timeout and come back with postgame and a postgame victory celebration for your Lee County Trojans right here on 107.7 Now FM.
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0: Welcome back from Canton, Georgia. Your final score, Lee County 43, Sequoia 32. This was one of these games, Sheldon, you did not want to miss if you were a Trojan fan, as the Trojans improved to 3-0. Adding a road victory over the unbeaten Sequoia team and add to the wins over Hapeville Charter and Miami Carroll City. So, Sheldon, quick thoughts on this game.
1: Spectacular. Nothing short of spectacular. We thought last week was a spectacular game, but this one even surpassed that. And so you certainly hats off to Lee County. First off, Sequoia, they played a good game. They just didn't play a complete game. Lee County, we played an entire game from start to finish. We never gave up. We stayed in the dogfight, and we ended up prevailing at the end there. And so hats off to Lee County.
0: And so one of the biggest things we look at, Sheldon, is who gets a game ball for Lee County?
1: This week, you know, Upshaw, he gets my vote. He had over 100 yards receiving on offense. He had one touchdown. He had one two-point conversion. And then he had the big play on special teams where he returned the punt for a touchdown for us to take the lead. So I think there's a lot of people who are in the conversation.
0: Mm-hmm.
1: I think Blackwell, he played an awesome game too. And then our entire defense, they stepped up in the second half. But I think Upshaw, he gets the nod.
0: So now we've got to look forward to next week as the Trojans travel to the Hogs Den to take on the Colquitt County Packers. Colquitt County 1-1 on this young season with a blowout loss to Thomas County Central, the number one ranked team in the level six classification, and they are in our region. So Colquitt County, and if you look at the big picture, who are the guys you have to look at with Colquitt County?
8: So with Colquitt, their quarterback, he's a senior. He's 5'10", 170. He's an offensive threat. We also got to look at the wide receiver. They have a 6 foot, 176-pound wide receiver who's also a senior, Antoine Lockett. So both that combination has been effective there, and so we certainly have to keep an eye out for them. And then lastly, their running back, Denon Lewis. He seems to be one of those running backs that always has the potential of taking it to the house. And so they have a well-rounded team. It's certainly not going to opportunity for us to let down. We have to go in there focused and ready to play, and can't assume that it's going to be a cakewalk.
0: So with that being said, we're going to go ahead and close out tonight because we've got a long ride back to South Georgia. But Lee County wins. Final score, Lee County 43. And the Sequoia Chiefs, 32. So until next Friday, we leave Canton, Ohio, and we're going to be headed to Moultrie, Georgia for Lee County football. Yours truly, Eric Tabor, along with Sheldon Thomas. And everyone, we hope you enjoyed the game as much as we enjoyed bringing it to you. So let's close out like I always do, Sheldon. Let's think big. B-I-G, believe in God, because he believes in you, and we're living proof. Have a great rest of the week. Have a great rest of the evening. We will see you next week in Moultrie, Georgia. Pre-game show at 7:15, kickoff at 7:30. Good night, everybody.
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1: Donnie, I feel like my journey with fad diets has literally lasted from the time I was a little kid until just this, well, now. I'm still doing that. It's awful. And there's a new study that says fad diets actually make you dumber.
2: Yeah, because you're following them.
1: No. No, it's because you're not giving your body what it needs to be able to think properly. So therefore, you're lacking like enzymes and nutrients and whatever that your brain needs to function. So you're getting stupid. And now I feel dumb because I've been on a fad diet since I was probably six.
2: Yeah, well, stop it. And just, you know what? Eat normal stuff.
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4: You want to be happy?
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4: Okay, so a new study, it grinds my gears a little bit. 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
4: Water? 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
3: In the form of an ice cube living inside of your fireball. What?
4: Yeah, the water from my tap, it ain't making me happy. No, there's no way, no.
3: Water under the bridge.
4: Troubled over bridges over troubled something. 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
16: New thunderstorms still around this evening. Partly cloudy through the overnight hours. Our low in the mid-70s. Tomorrow, partly sunny. Scattered showers and thunderstorms around. High 93. Our heat index at 103. We'll keep those scattered showers around Sunday and on Labor Day. From the Georgia Weather Net, I'm meteorologist KJ Allen.

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0: 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This is the TJ Show. You know, we talk about this all the time. Our favorite part of the show is when you call at 877-RADIO-TJ. I love so many of our callers. I feel like, I mean, we've gotten to know so many people. Yes. Nikki, I think of, in South Carolina.
1: Oh, yes, Nikki.
0: Who, by the way, you know, she got on the radio one day and said, I'm taking your man card away.
1: Yep.
0: Like, she gets to do that or something. And so I've been keeping track of the manly things that I've been doing. And I have a really good one in my back pocket. And she has not called to ask me what I did that was manly.
1: Well, keep doing the manly things, CJ.
0: Do you want to hear what it is now or should I wait till she calls?
1: I think you should wait.
0: Okay, I'm going to wait. So she's one of our many calls. Michael in Southern Oregon. We love hearing from him.
1: Dave in Maui.
0: We love, Candy in Wisconsin.
1: Candy in Wisconsin. Wally in Oklahoma. Eric in Tacoma.
0: Yes, exactly.
1: NASA Liz,
0: right. We heard from her.
1: Texoma.
0: B-Boy Logic is one of our favorite callers. He always cracks me up.
2: Yeah, he's hilarious.
0: And he left us this message. I'm actually kind of surprised by this because it sounds out of character for him. And I'm bringing this up not just because of B-Boy, but I think we can all be guilty of creating stories that aren't actually real. So last week, we were off. We had a vacation week. It's like the dead of the summer. It's notoriously one of the quietest weeks. And we got this message from B-Boy Logic.
3: I guess I'm not allowed to call up live anymore because y'all just keep sending me the voicemail. it's B-Boy Logic. I guess this is the last phone call I'm going to make to you guys.
0: Like, he has to be kidding, right?
1: Oh, my God. This sounds like an ex-boyfriend. Relax.
0: I was surprised to hear this.
3: Peace and chicken. Yeah, I figured I'd try one more time to see. But, yeah, I usually call around this time. You guys pick up the phone.
0: Yeah, I mean, we happen to be off. There were some. Don't we need to sleep late?
1: Somewhere? No, we're not allowed, apparently.
4: This is a guilt trip I always put on my husband. Like, if I pinch him and he goes, ow, don't pinch me, I go, well, okay, I'll never touch you ever again. It's super dramatic.
3: Now, all of a sudden, I'm calling at the same time and I'm getting the voicemail all the time. So I guess you guys got a little upset with me because of how I came at slow burn over there.
0: No, he's talking about Kenny.
1: How he came at Kenny? No, please.
2: He's fine with me.
1: You don't care.
0: First of all, we do that. We love goofing on kids.
1: Yes, I mean, please.
0: Why would we be mad at you for that?
3: In shock that you guys would cut me off like that, if that's the case. I mean, I don't know. Peace and chicken, y'all. This is, logic is gone. I'm good. Bye-bye.
1: Oh, my
0: guys,
1: gosh.
0: Drama!
1: So dramatic.
0: Oh, my.
1: Chill, bro.
0: And in all fairness to him, so that's a bunch of clips from two messages. He called us twice. So can we try to call him? Can we resolve
2: let's
0: this?
2: Let's do it, please.
0: And let's let him know that of course we love the guy and we love
1: jaded
0: hearing from
1: boyfriend.
0: This is the TJ Show. Hopefully in a few moments we'll have B-Boy Logic on the show.

0: Congratulations! You made it past the part of the morning where you sit on the edge of the bed and question everything. 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
17: Mix of sun and clouds today. Showers and thunderstorms around. Plenty of humidity again. High around 93. Our heat index up to 103. Tonight, partly cloudy. Low 75. Mostly sunny. Thunderstorms likely again tomorrow afternoon with our high in the mid-90s. From the Georgia Weather Net, I'm meteorologist KJ Allen.

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0: sugar. It's the new 107.7 Now FM. This is the TJ Show. I just know this is never a good thing when this happens. When I start getting incessant calls from my wife during the show.
1: So I'm is like, that nerve-wracking? It would be for me.
0: It is. It is. Because I'm like, oh, I hope everything's okay.
1: Yeah.
0: And I couldn't answer it because we were on the radio a few moments ago. And so I go and run in the other room and I get a text message from her. It says, non-emergency, emergency.
1: Ma'am.
0: And I'm like, oh, great. What's going on here?
2: So is it an emergency?
1: So, well, what's up?
0: Okay, so we're going to break in here. And I want you to hear what's happening at my house today, unexpectedly. This is the message I just got from my wife.
3: Hi, Annie. We have a slight emergency situation. Everyone's fine.
0: Yeah, for my dog, it's always an emergency.
3: For the really crazy storm last night, half a tree went into my parents' pool.
0: Oh, yeah. So where we are, we got quite a wind and rainstorm.
1: Yeah, it was wild.
0: Some of those alerts on the phone and everything.
3: My brother was having like a dad date. And it was supposed to be at the pool. So it can't be at the pool now because there's literally an entire tree in the pool.
0: Yeah, so this is the thing that's going on. So my brother-in-law, Josh, who we've talked to, right?
1: Yes.
0: He happened to be where one of my daughter's friend's dads was there, right? And they had this quick interaction. And he just mentioned in passing, oh, I really like that guy. And between his wife, my wife, and then the wife of the... They're all like, oh, well, we should get them together.
1: They should hang out and be friends.
0: What? Like, and this is how bad it is with guys finding friends. So many guys have isolated themselves completely that when there's any interest in another man, all women in the circle are like, oh, you guys should hang out. So they were supposed to have, which is essentially a play date at the pool. But the pool is unusable from the tree, whatever it is, now that I'm finding out fell in it.
3: We are doing an emergency get together at our house today.
0: So they've switched the play date to my house.
1: Now you're involved.
0: Because this so bad. Like, they can't wait till next week. They can't wait till a couple. It's got to be right now.
3: Okay, so I just wanted to warn you. I'm cleaning right now. If you wanted to grab any, like, snacks, that would be good.
0: Now I have to grab snacks.
1: Even though it was their idea to move it to your house. Right. Tell her she better get Instacart. Yeah, right? Uber Eats, something.
0: I didn't sign up to get snacks for their plate. Should I get a little applesauce pouch, too, for them?
1: Juice box.
3: Or any drinks would be helpful. But I wanted to make the move to make sure it can still happen. Josh has really looked forward to this for a long time.
0: Yeah, of course, you know, when a kid wants to go on a play date.
3: Anyway, he's a little bit nervous because now he won't have the safety buffer of the pool. You know, something built-in automatic to do. But I think he'll be okay.
1: That is sweet for the wives to do that.
2: No, it's cute.
1: And also, like, inconvenient.
0: It is wild. So, Josh, who is a grown man, he's older than me. I'm going to call him in a few moments and find out if he needs me to be at his play date to chaperone.
1: Stop.
0: We're going to get him on the radio. It's coming up on the TJ Show.

0: 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This is the TJ Show, and it is, as my wife said, a non-emergency emergency. We just played the message I got a few moments ago. Apparently, my brother-in-law, Josh, had a positive interaction with another man. And you know that men have such a hard time making friends. The collective wives came together and essentially set up a play date for you, Josh.
1: Well, TJ, if I could tell you the whole story.
0: What more is it to the story?
2: What's missing?
1: Oh my gosh. There's way more. So we're at your wife's musical, right? Jessica did a musical, like a week-long theater camp. And I saw this man kind of look at me, and we made eye contact. I'm like, I don't think I know him. So I was going to the VIP area. That's what I call it, because...
0: at a kid's theater show, right? Yes, okay.
1: Yeah, the kid's theater show. I was on the list, and I met this guy, and we started chatting.
0: You hit it off.
1: We hit it off.
2: Friends.
1: It
2: was great. Yeah.
1: We're not friends yet. Right. Okay, there are levels to this.
2: I'm sorry, I was rushing it.
0: Yeah. But all the wives are really responsible for setting up this play
1: date that you were supposed to have today,
0: and it was supposed to be at a pool.
1: And so,
0: unfortunately, a tree like broke off into the pool. Now the pool doesn't have access. But all the wives want this to happen so badly because there's hope that there might actually be a real man friendship to develop here, because these are so rare.
2: Manship?
1: It really is very rare, and no one talks about how hard it is to make friends in your mid 50s.
0: Right. Mm. So they had an emergency. They've now switched the play date to my house.
1: Yes.
0: And so I just got an emergency message from my wife, Jess, saying, can you please pick up snacks? And so I was just calling to find out, do you need me to be there to help chaperone this play date?
3: TJ's happy to work late today is pretty much what he's trying to say.
1: So it's more of a group date. Like, you know when you're a little, like maybe you're 14 and you go to a girl with a movie, but mom makes you go with a big group?
0: Right.
1: That's what it is. So my parents are coming, obviously. It's going to be, but I think I'm feeling like at a certain point they're going to kind of all back away and they're going to leave me alone at one point to really get our vibe on.
4: That is just like a 14-year-old group
2: date. Yeah, get our
4: vibe on. You all come together and then you leave the couple alone so they can do, whatever they want.
1: Well, my sister's going to be there, my wife. TJ and my parents are there to make sure that nothing.
0: No fights.
1: We're not even social media friends.
0: Okay. Nothing. Josh, I'm going to be there to help support this potential friendship, because I do believe man friendships are very important.
2: Yes.
0: They've been life-changing for me. But these are the extremes that women are going to across the nation just to make men friends.
1: But TJ, you got to mention that it was like, this is stressful because it was at a pool, right?
0: Right.
1: Pools are great. There's always something to do. You jump in the water, right? We're now not at the pool. We're at Jess's house, and they don't even have a TV set up.
0: Yeah, we don't like TVs. See you today at the house, okay?
1: All right, buddy.
0: This is the TJ Show.

0: Okay, you can just rise. You don't have to shine. 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
15: Mix of sun and clouds today. Showers and thunderstorms around. Plenty of humidity again. High around 93. Our heat index up to 103. Tonight, partly cloudy, low 75. Mostly sunny. Thunderstorms likely again tomorrow afternoon with our high in the mid-90s. From the Georgia Weather Net, I'm meteorologist KJ Allen.

0: 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Thank you for listening. This is the TJ Show, our news. It sounds different around here. Kenny reads through every story he can find, and then he brings us the most interesting ones. Kenny, what's happening on the planet today?
1: Do you guys remember I told you about Von Miller, the defensive end, now playing for the Dallas Cowboys, future Hall of Famer? He moved to the Cowboys. He wanted to wear the number 30, but the number 30 was taken. So he offered his teammate, Hunter Lupke, a lifetime supply of chicken for the rights to have that number 30.
2: Mm-hmm. I remember that.
0: How could you forget?
1: Yes.
0: I've been thinking about it ever since.
1: It was unique.
0: A full lifetime mm-hmm. worth of chicken for the number. I said, if I remember correctly, before he finished the word chicken, I would say, yeah, take my number. No. I don't care what number
2: I
0: had.
2: No. And I said, that man clearly wants the number, so I feel like this other guy needs to negotiate a bit better.
0: Get it better. Throw in salmon, too.
2: Get a better deal.
0: Lifetime of salmon.
1: Yeah, Von Miller is the co-owner of Greener Pastures Chicken, so he has access to this lifetime supply of chicken.
0: And tell me what happened.
1: This is a common thing when players change teams and they want their number. They'll offer money. They'll
0: all right,
1: offer cars,
0: I'm
1: watches.
0: Waiting. I want to know.
1: So Lupke turned it down.
0: What?
1: He did not want a lifetime supply of chicken. What he wanted instead was an ownership stake in the company.
0: Ooh.
1: And that's what he got.
2: My man.
0: No way. Yes.
2: My man. Good job.
0: That's brilliant.
2: Good job. So technically, he's still going to get that lifetime supply of chicken.
0: Yep. Oh, babe. Maybe a little more.
2: And more.
0: That's genius.
1: Yeah. Now, this is interesting. So Greener Pastures Chicken is actually full of NFL player ownership. Patrick Mahomes is a co-owner. Drew Brees and Nick Foles. And now, of course, Hunter Lupke, the fullback for the Cowboys, is in it. Von Miller was very funny when he was asked about this. He said, I would have to say it's got to be a first in the National Football League history that a jersey swap has been done with ownership of a chicken farm.
0: Hey, and the good news is people have not stopped loving chicken. No. For as long as this world's been eating chickens. So it sounds like that's a very good move. Good for him.
1: And considering all the owners of this company, Von Miller says it's the chicken of champions. So it's only right that Hunter be a part of that too. Hunter did win 3 national championships when he played in college football.
0: Man, I love that story. I think that's great.
1: Yeah.
0: Kenny, what else do you have?
1: Speaking of chicken, did you guys see that Walmart released a purse, a leather handbag that looks exactly like their rotisserie chicken packaging?
0: No, I didn't see that.
2: It looks so tacky. But if you like it, you know what I'm saying? That's cool.
1: Yeah, it's $5.95 to buy. It went on
0: for
1: sale.
0: For leather?
1: Synthetic leather.
0: Oh, okay. Gotcha.
2: You know nothing's made of leather. That's all $5.99.
0: Wow. They really do have the best prices over there.
1: Yeah, $5.97. Sold out in hours after it was put online for sale. So people really got this. It comes in 2 flavors, traditional and lemon pepper.
0: And doesn't have a chicken in it, does it?
1: No.
0: Okay, because that'd be gross.
1: No, now, but it looks just like the package.
2: If you lick the purse, can you taste the flavoring?
0: There you go.
1: I'll try it, J-Bo. I'll let you know.
2: Because I'm like, how does it come in 2 flavors? But what's the point of that?
1: Well, the flavor's in quotes.
2: That's hilarious.
0: Very good. Kenny, thank you for keeping us somewhat informed.
1: That's what's happening.
0: By the way, if you only catch a tiny portion of our show, you can hear a whole lot more of it. Just search for The TJ Show wherever you listen to podcasts. 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

0: 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This is the TJ Show. We've got Kayla in Asheville, North Carolina. Hello, Kayla.
1: Hi.
0: Hey, tell me.
1: I know this is random.
0: Yeah, go ahead.
1: And I'm sorry, but so for a long time we had a different show, and then for a while I didn't listen to the radio, and I know that's sad, but I got back on and you guys were on. And I just think that's awesome. Nice. And I love you guys, and it's like a blessing on the way to work.
0: Oh, wow.
2: Well, that's really kind of you.
3: I've never been called a blessing.
0: Well, you are, Heather.
2: Oh, yeah,
0: you are
2: to
0: me.
2: You should feel some kind of way, don't it?
0: Thank you for that. That is a huge deal to hear that from you. But tell me a little bit more about you. What is the most exciting part of your life right now, Kayla?
1: Oh, wow. Okay, well, tomorrow I'm taking my 18-year-old to get his license.
0: Oh.
2: Ooh, nice.
0: How is he behind the wheel?
2: Be honest.
1: He's great. He's just a nervous person, so he's waited until he was 18 to do it.
0: Mm. Yeah, I don't understand that. You know, Kayla, that's a new thing. I have some nieces who don't, like, jump at the opportunity to get their license. And I feel like this has been happening more and more over the years. I think back to when I was 16 years old, I could not wait. Mm-hmm. It was like, this is how I can drive far away from my house. Like, how do I do this? Where do I sign? I mean, it's an unbelievable, unthinkable thing. I know people who haven't gotten their license till their early 20s, and it's a choice they make. I'm like, what are they thinking?
1: I don't know, but I've happily driven him around. You know, I'm not going to argue. It is scary to send your child out to the world, but sure. He's a great driver. He's just going to drive the car around on the weekends. You know, it's not like he's going out every day being crazy. Hmm. He's just a kid that wants a little freedom.
0: I wonder if it's the parents, or if they feel like you do. They're like, well, you know, if he's not ready yet, you know, you're not going to push him. And so the parents don't encourage their kids to get their license. And then they're like, okay, well, mom will just drive me everywhere. But I just didn't think that was cool.
2: No, I have a friend whose daughter took a very long time to get her license. And my friend was like, please, please get your license.
3: Yeah, my mom did the same thing. She was like, I want you to be able to take yourself places.
2: Yes, I don't know. Her daughter just wasn't ready. She has it now.
1: And take me places.
3: Yeah, right? Exactly. Drive you around for a change.
4: Yeah, passenger princess.
2: That's right.
0: Kayla, one more question. Have you seen Coyote versus Acme yet?
1: I haven't, but I have to tell you something really funny, really fast. I saw Denton's truck today, and it had the outline of Wiley in it, and I thought that was hilarious.
2: Oh, that's fun. That's great.
0: Are you planning to see it? Because I think everyone needs to see this movie. It was that good.
1: Okay, it's on the list with Chief Detective.
0: All right. Yes. Okay. So I've talked very passionately about Sheep Detectives. I will say, and this is hard for me to say, but I actually think this was a little bit better. They're both great movies, but this was that good.
1: Okay.
0: Loved it. So Kayla, take that with you and enjoy. Have fun.
1: Yes.
2: Since your son is going to get his license, maybe that's somewhere he can take you.
0: Yeah.
2: You know what I mean?
1: Go. Oh, yeah. We'll add it to the list, too.
0: Designated driver.
2: Yeah, that's right.
0: Yeah. Roadrunner. All right. Have a great one. We'll see you later, Kayla.
1: Of course. Thank you guys for being awesome every day in my radio.
0: Oh, please.
2: I appreciate that.
0: Listen,
2: thank you.
0: You guys want to keep doing it?
5: Yeah.
0: All right. Let's keep doing it.
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20: Mix of sun and clouds today, showers and thunderstorms around, plenty of humidity again, high around 93, our heat index up to 103, tonight partly cloudy, low 75, mostly sunny, thunderstorms likely again tomorrow afternoon with our high in the mid-90s. From the Georgia Weather Net, I'm meteorologist KJ Allen. 104.5

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0: Hey, Leesburg, thanks for checking in. It's the new 107.7 Now FM. This is the TJ Show. We've got Ken in Alabama. Hey, Ken.
1: Hey, TJ. Hey. Hey, everybody.
2: What's up, man?
0: J-Bo and Kenny.
3: No, Ken.
2: Just say, hey, crew.
0: Yeah, and we got Heather over there.
4: Yeah.
0: Hey, Ken, tell me, what is the most exciting part of your life right now?
1: My wife.
0: Oh, love that answer.
1: Continuing to grow older with her.
0: Oh, tell me about her.
2: That's sweet.
0: Tell me about her. Go ahead. You said you want to grow old with her. I definitely resonate with that. I tell my wife all the time. I continue
1: growing older with her.
0: Oh, growing older. Yeah, I keep saying I can't wait till we're old people together. Like, it's very exciting to think about that, you know, where we get to just go on this course for the long run. What makes your wife so special?
1: Well, she's been able to put up with me for 37 years.
0: 37?
2: Yeesh.
0: Dude. Yeah. Look at you.
1: 39 if you count her dating.
0: I always like when you got a long track record like that, I like to take note of what's working. What is working about your relationship? Why have you guys been together for so long? Why do you still seemingly love being in that one relationship?
1: Oh, with respect and understanding that neither one of us is perfect. We're going to have our little days and not letting small things become big things. Mm. Because we're humans, we're going to do things that bother each other.
2: Yeah, that's true.
4: Yeah, for sure.
2: My husband got on my nerves yesterday, but I woke up today, still love him.
0: That must be impossible. Archie's so great.
2: He is pretty great.
0: Well, listen, Ken.
1: Yes, sir?
0: I'm so happy to hear that you're happy, and say hi to your wife for us. What's your name?
1: Tina.
0: Gina.
2: Gina.
1: No, Tina.
0: Oh, Tina.
2: No, not Gina. Tina, we meant to say Tina, not Gina.
3: Forget you, Gina.
2: Yeah.
0: We appreciate you turning your radio on. Thanks for spending some time with us here.
1: I've always listened to this radio station, and when you came on, it was like, they sound cool.
0: Oh, good. All right, easy enough.
3: Thanks. There you go.
0: Excellent.
2: You're a simple man. I appreciate that.
1: Thank you. First time I've ever been called simple.
2: Oh, and that's a good thing. That's a really good thing. Take it as a compliment, believe me.
1: I'm messing with you.
0: A lot of complicated people out there.
2: I don't know what Tina thinks, but in this moment, I think you're a simple man. You take care of yourself.
1: God bless you.
2: God bless you, too.
1: No, I'm Donna.
0: You have a great day, okay? Great talking to you.
1: Yeah, I'll see you. Bye-bye.
0: Question.
2: Yeah.
0: Am I overdoing this music?
2: You love this music. You find any reason to play it.
0: Well, you see, the reason why, and by the way, take notes if you're doing a radio show, too. He's so sweet, you know, it makes the sweetness even sweeter. It's like, what do they do with the fake sugar, right? What is that?
4: Oh, Splenda?
0: Stevia.
4: Oh, Aspartame?
0: Yes.
2: One that's bad for your brain?
0: Right, right.
2: It can cause horrible things.
0: But it feels good, doesn't it?
2: Yeah, it's kind of like too much candy and you get a cavity.
0: Right.
2: This is too much.
0: Okay, let me turn it off. I'm going to turn it off for the last time.
2: Sometimes it's nice when it's sweet. One time, you play one time. Two times, a little too much.
0: Put that somewhere where I can't get to it anymore today. We've overused it, okay?
2: Yeah, you have a sweet tooth.
4: I'll hide it.
0: This is the TJ Show. 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

0: 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This is the TJ Show, and it's stories like this that make me realize the world might not be crumbling before our eyes.
1: Yeah.
0: This is very good news.
1: There are some good pockets.
0: Seriously, I was so moved by this story, and I like the chain reaction that's happening. So there's a guy named Daniel. He owns De Romano's Pizza in the Bronx.
1: All okay. Right, you got to say it like
0: in
1: that.
0: In New York.
2: That's an impression of his aunt while he says it's
0: yes.
2: A place.
1: Yeah.
0: He saw there was an elderly woman eating out of his trash can.
1: Hmm.
0: And he goes and invites her into the place. He goes, hey, let me give you a hot slice. Gives her some water. And then after this happened, he posts a sign. And it says, to the people eating out of my garbage, I have more love for you than you think. Please come in and tell me you're hungry. I will forever give you a slice and fresh water to drink. And he goes on to explain that his mother, Carmela, taught him that a desperate person makes better decisions on a full stomach.
1: Mm.
0: And so this story has been going viral since it happened. And I saw it yesterday and I was like, wow, this is so cool. It's now caused a chain reaction. People in Texas, Arkansas, Alaska, Hawaii, they're calling into this guy, purchasing slices for people in the community who need it.
1: I love it.
0: I mean, it's beautiful.
1: I absolutely love it.
0: See, it's not all horrific out there. It's very good news. And then I read the story yesterday. I'm like, man, I'm really in the mood for pizza. I coincidentally had leftover pizza in my refrigerator. It was like thin meatball slices on it.
1: Oh, nice.
0: And so I threw it in the oven, and I always like to make it extra crispy when it's left over. And I thought of Kenny, who has openly shared, I'm not sharing any secrets, you're going to open a pizza shop one day that's very unique.
2: Yeah, it's one of my business ideas. It's called Next Day Pizza.
0: Right.
2: And we serve day-old pizza.
0: Because
2: out of the toaster oven.
0: What I've found, and I do notice, when you have leftover pizza and you really heat it up and get it extra crispy, it actually is often a better slice.
1: It does taste really nice.
0: Yeah, than what you
1: really
0: originally
1: nice.
0: Buy. Yeah, it's nice.
1: Yeah.
2: So, yeah, the idea is we're going to make the pizza ourselves. We'll get real pizza ovens, and then we'll have about 20 toaster ovens. And inevitably, what's going to happen is somebody's going to come into the store and see me take a fresh pizza out of the oven and say, can I just have that?
0: They're going to want the fresh pizza.
2: And right? I'm going to say, no, if you want that pizza, you'll have to come back tomorrow.
0: Right. You're only going to give them yesterday's pizza.
2: Yes, it'll be next day's pizza.
0: It's a very unique concept. And actually, last night, I'm like, this guy's going to be rich. Like, make sure that we're on Kenny's good side.
1: I just hope it's not going to cost as much as a fresh pizza, seeing how it's next day pizza. You know what I mean?
0: I would charge a little more.
1: Well, get out of here.
0: Because it's more work. You have to store it in the refrigerators, and then you got to put it in the toaster ovens. And, you know, you run that many toaster ovens, prices are high.
2: Yeah.
0: It's probably higher than one oven.
2: Yeah. I'm going to send my application
1: to
2: Shark Tank.
1: That's part of having a business.
0: No, it's... I think it's genius. But anyway, glad to see there's some good stuff happening in this world. This is the TJ Show. We've got more on the way. I've never seen

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11: Mix of sun and clouds today. Showers and thunderstorms around. Plenty of humidity again. High around 93. Our heat index up to 103. Tonight, partly cloudy. Low 75. Mostly sunny. Thunderstorms likely again tomorrow afternoon with our high in the mid-90s. From the Georgia Weather Net, I'm meteorologist KJ Allen.

0: 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This is the TJ Show. You know, it's so easy to complain about Apple, right? They keep raising their prices.
1: Yep.
0: Actually, all tech companies, right? The price is always going up.
1: That's right. Never going down.
0: Well, you got to give them credit where it's due. They're getting some headlines because they lowered the price on something. And I admire this. The company has slashed the price of its polishing cloth by over 50%.
1: Wow.
0: Now, have you heard of the Apple polishing cloth,
1: man,
0: J-Bo?
1: You don't get my face with that nonsense. I just use my shirt. I don't need a polishing cloth.
0: Well, that is a free option. But if you want the off-white microfiber cloth, it is now only $9 on the Apple Store. This is down from the $19 launch price.
1: That's like buying something and being like, oh, I got it on sale. Well, guess what? You would have saved lots of money if you didn't buy it at all.
0: Yeah, the shirt.
1: Especially if you didn't need it.
0: The shirt. I like the shirt idea.
1: Yes,
0: I think that's
1: great.
0: Cool. Despite the original price, the product got very good reviews. Now, if you're wondering, well, what is this cloth? Why is it so special? The website iFixit did a teardown report that revealed the product is essentially two microfiber cloths glued together. So that was their findings. Again, that's just their opinion after their little study.
2: It's a towel. It's a tiny towel.
1: That's what it is.
0: Well, and then there's also, you know, you could buy like 100 microfiber cloths on certain websites for what, $10?
3: Yeah.
1: They come in a pack of 100, literally.
0: Right. So that's 100 we're talking about there. Very good product. Every time I use it for my glasses, it works great.
1: For $10, that's 100.
0: Right.
1: Mm-hmm.
0: Now, reporters from TheVerge.com reached out to Apple to explain why they decided to drop the price for the cloth. They declined to comment. So they're not even commenting on this. They're just putting it out there and saying, hey, enjoy it. This is for you guys because we're all big Apple lovers. I mean, I love my Apple. The reporters speculate that because rising prices for hard drive storage have caused price increases for Apple's hardware products, the company wanted to do a little, you know, here, take this one. This one's on us.
1: Oh, thanks.
0: It was a way to save on something. That is true. A friend of mine was like, hey, I'm thinking about getting a hard drive. And I sent him the link to the one that I bought 3 years ago. It has tripled in price.
3: Mm-hmm. Yeah.
0: Tripled. We're talking about, I mean, this is a little nerdy, but for 1 terabyte, there's a drive that I bought just a few years ago. I think it was like $200. It's now well over $500.
1: That's insane.
0: That does not make sense. Apparently, and I don't know, I'm not super tech savvy with this stuff, but I think that those hard drives, people are using them for AI and mining this and mining that. Mm-hmm. So the prices are off the wall. But microfiber cloths going down, baby.
1: Woo!
0: $9, and it's all you.
2: Boo. Hey, we'll take a win, right?
0: Yep, this is the TJ Show.
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4: Albany weather.
0: Make
3: Mix of sun and clouds today. Showers and thunderstorms around. Plenty of humidity again. High around 93. Our heat index up to 103. Tonight, partly cloudy. Low 75. Mostly sunny. Thunderstorms likely again tomorrow afternoon with our high in the mid-90s. From the Georgia Weather Net, I'm meteorologist KJ Allen.

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0: 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This is the TJ Show. You know, I really did feel like it was my duty as a broadcaster to go see this movie, because you may remember it was over 3 years ago. There was all this controversy about Coyote versus Acme.
1: Yes.
0: The story was that there was this movie where Coyote from Looney Tunes was taking Acme to court. And it was an absolutely brilliant idea. Just reading it was like, oh my goodness, that sounds like an amazing movie. And we found out that Warner Brothers put it on the shelf and decided they weren't going to release it. And we're like, wow, well, was it that bad? But it was weird because they did these screenings and the rumors were that the testings went so great.
2: Yeah.
0: People love the movie. The actors in the movie seemingly loved it. John Cena was in it. Will Forte. And so we were like, what is this? Why would they put this movie away? And so long story short, another company comes along and purchases the movie from Warner Brothers.
1: Right.
0: And it's now released in theaters. It came out this past weekend. Kenny, you saw it and
2: loved
0: you said it.
2: It
0: was great. And Kenny says a lot of things are great.
2: It's the best comedy movie I've seen in a long, long time.
0: Right, which is saying
1: that's
0: a
1: good.
0: Lot. And
1: yeah.
0: I certainly don't want to oversell anything. But I thought, okay, let me do something fun for the kids. At the time when all this controversy was going around, I said, if this movie ever comes out, I'm going to support it. I'm going to go see it. And then the reviews were off the charts. Like Rotten Tomatoes still at a strong like 96% for both critics and regular viewers. It's a high number. So I surprised my kids. I'm waiting at the movie theater. They all show up with my wife, Jess.
1: I
0: see them.
1: You take the kids to make yourself look better, but if you can go by yourself, you probably would.
0: Yeah. No, but I get to see them in the parking lot. I'm looking at them through the window, and they start walking towards me. They don't even realize it's me, and they go, "Dang, yeah."
1: That's hilarious.
0: I said, what movie are you guys seeing? It was a lot of fun. I was very fun dad yesterday. But anyway, we go to the movie, and my expectations are always low. I don't go see a ton of movies. I'm watching this movie. First of all, almost brought to tears in the movie, and it was so good from top to bottom that I was wondering, like, is there something weird going on with Warner Brothers? Why in the world, if they're a movie company and their job is to make great movies, why would they ever shelve this movie? It makes no sense. It almost makes me wonder, like, is there something that should be investigated? Like, it's crazy.
1: Well, I think we did talk about that.
0: Yeah.
1: they put it on the shelf because it's more of like a tax purpose. They were trying to save on taxes. And I think some movie companies do that.
0: But if you're in the business of making great movies, this is an incredible movie. And I wonder, with the interest that Paramount has in purchasing Warner Brothers, was this something weird on a spreadsheet where they were literally, they don't care about the art and they're just like, we got to make this look
1: the
0: good.
1: Numbers, the numbers need to work, and well, that's what they decided to
3: Tom,
1: do.
3: Tom, I don't think they were selling to Paramount
2: it
3: yet.
2: It was before the Paramount thing, but who knows? Maybe they saw it down the line. At the same time, though, TJ, the movie only made $15 million.
0: Well, okay.
2: So maybe the bean counters were right.
0: So here's where we need to fix this. And I don't care if it's just one little show. We need to get people to see this movie because it is that good.
2: Yeah.
0: And I'm starting one person at a time. I went to the local college campus. Right after I got out of the movie theater, I started interviewing people, telling them about Coyote versus
1: Acme. Good for you.
0: You are going to hear these interviews a few moments away.

0: 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This is the TJ Show. Yes, I have a new obsession. Coyote versus Acme.
1: Yep.
0: I went to see it yesterday. What a movie. It is that good. The critic scores, everything you're seeing on Rotten Tomatoes, I stand by it. I think it's all true. I think it's 96%. This is across the board. That's unusual.
1: No, that's great.
0: For any movie. And there's so much controversy, the backstory of what happened to this movie when it was made. And if you missed that, you can catch up in our podcast. Search for the TJ Show wherever you listen to him. But I told you, right after the movie, I was so excited. This is a piece of art. I went to a local college campus. I said, we need to get more people to see this movie. What is your name?
2: Aiden.
0: Aiden, are you planning on seeing any movies in the coming days?
2: I wanted to see that Spider-Man movie.
0: Oh, my goodness.
2: I haven't got to see that
0: yet. I know it's good. Of course, it's Spider-Man.
1: No, it's
0: everything.
1: Great. Yes.
0: All about Spider-Man. Billions of dollars. I get it. Have you heard of any other movies that just came out?
2: No, none that just came out.
0: Coyote versus Acme, does it ring a bell?
2: I have actually heard of that. Yeah, I wanted to see that.
0: There you go. That's my man.
2: It's like the Looney Tunes show that you'd seen when you were a kid. Mm-hmm. I think it's like a legal take on it, like the coyote suing the company.
0: Yeah, I mean, I thought it was so good. I took my kids to see it. I want more movies like this to get made. It's getting clobbered at the box office by Spider-Man.
2: Well, that's a bit of a shame. I mean, Spider-Man's a big name, but...
0: Coyote, though.
2: I'm glad this movie made it out.
0: Yeah, but it's like $15 million it made this past weekend compared to Spider-Man's billions. So maybe you can help them out a little bit.
2: Oh, you want me to go see it?
0: Yeah, if you don't mind. That's what I'm saying. Yes, one at a time.
1: If you don't mind.
0: We will make it very loud and clear to the movie industry that these are the kinds of movies we want to see.
2: Yeah, no, I'll go and see it.
0: There you go. You will?
2: I will. I'll go and see it.
0: Okay, that's what I'm trying to do. I know there's a lot of things happening in the world, but I feel like this is my cause. I took on a cause, J-Bo.
1: That's great. I'm happy for you.
2: You're promoting art that you like?
0: Yeah.
2: Oh, that's great. Yeah, no, thank you.
0: Yeah, like, there's enough people worried about politics, all that. I'm concerned about Coyote versus Acme.
2: Yeah, no, you're doing a great job.
0: Yeah, I don't even need a clipboard for it. I just need to talk to you.
2: Yeah, you got one person at least.
0: I love it, man. Aiden, thank you. I appreciate you, man.
2: Appreciate you. Thank you.
0: Long live Coyote.
2: Long live.
0: Yeah.
1: Aiden's a good guy, man. Raised by good parents.
0: What is your name?
3: Peyton.
0: Peyton, question for you. Are you planning to see any movies in the coming days?
3: Yes. The new Spider-Man one that has been out for a while.
0: A lot of people are seeing that. But any other ones coming to mind?
3: No.
0: Okay. Have you heard about Coyote versus Acme?
3: Oh, yeah. Actually, I did.
0: He's taking Acme to court. Do you know about Acme?
3: Yeah.
0: You know Acme.
3: The grocery store?
0: I mean, come on, this is where we're at.
1: There is an Acme grocery store.
0: Yes, on the East Coast, there are some Acme grocery stores. No, I'm talking about the other Acme. So
4: it's made up in the Looney Tunes multiverse.
0: Well, actually,
4: it's like not real Acme, but...
0: Well, no, actually, in the beginning of the movie, it's, and I just saw it, it says based on a true story.
4: Okay.
0: Can I get a commitment that you'll go see this movie to keep movies like this churning out?
3: Sure, yeah.
4: Yes, sure.
0: I love you guys. Thank you so much. Appreciate you both. Thank you.
3: Have
0: all right. That's how good it is. I'm actually out here doing this because I love the movie. So I'm doing my one at a time.
1: I'm proud of you, Ben.
0: I hope you do it too. This is the TJ Show. What a movie.

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14: Mix of sun and clouds today, showers and thunderstorms around, plenty of humidity again, high around 93, our heat index up to 103. Tonight, partly cloudy, low 75. Mostly sunny, thunderstorms likely again tomorrow afternoon with our high in the mid-90s. From the Georgia Weather Net, I'm meteorologist KJ Allen.

0: 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The new 107.7 Now FM. This is the TJ Show. Okay, I have a new obsession. I loved the movie Coyote versus Acme. And right. I feel very passionate about it because it seems like the original movie company that will remain nameless.
1: Okay.
0: Did this movie dirty. And then another company came in and now has released it. And the box office numbers aren't great at this moment. And I feel like I had to take on a new cause, and it's to get people to see Coyote versus Acme, because I do think it's that good. And listen, when you have a family, you want to go see a movie everyone can see and enjoy. Every one of my kids, except for Noah, gave it a 10. My wife even loved it. She doesn't love any of this kind of Looney Tunes stuff.
1: Which is a big deal. And the box office numbers have nothing to do with the fact that the movie actually is great. Like, it has a 96% rating from Rotten Tomatoes.
0: Yes, and it's
1: and remains, critics.
0: Yeah, solid reviews across the board. People and critics. And so I'm like, okay, well, we're going to do our part. And so I started going out to college campuses, telling people one at a time, you got to see this movie. It's that good.
1: Good for you.
0: And I also wanted to enlist the help of some fellow radio personalities, one of my best friends. I sent him a message. You know Edgar?
1: I do.
0: Who hosts the Shaboy Show.
2: Hey, Edgar. Hope you're doing great. Question for you.
0: This is a voice text I sent to him.
1: All right.
2: Have you seen Coyote versus Acme yet? And if not, what are you waiting for? Let me know. I have an idea.
0: Yeah, I'm getting ready to share an idea that I think is going to help.
3: Hi, TJ. First and foremost, I love you, bro. Second, thank you for the most unexpected question of the day.
0: Yeah.
3: Congrats, you are the winner. Have I seen Coyote versus Acme? The cartoon chasing the Roadrunner, right? Like,
4: meep, meep.
0: Yeah, he knows.
1: That's pretty
3: the
1: good.
3: Big old, like, weight that falls on the coyote, right? I've seen that. Is there something else I need to see? Tell me about it.
0: Can you believe this?
5: What?
1: Well, how do you not know?
2: I'm assuming you're joking that you have not seen the trailer for Coyote versus Acme, the new movie. We took the whole family to see it. It is phenomenal. So I was going to ask you, could you dedicate significant portions of your radio show telling your audience about this movie, but you first have to see it?
0: Yeah, I'm thinking if we do it on our show and he does it on his show, and then I get other people who do radio shows to jump in on this, this is going to work.
1: Okay.
2: I'm talking about significant portions of your programming on your show.
0: Yeah.
3: TJ, so sorry to disappoint you, bro. I have not seen the movie or actually heard anything about it. It sounds like Warner Brothers has done a really good job to keep it on the down low. But listen.
0: Yeah, they literally put it in a closet and said, this movie will never see the light of day.
3: You know, I got your back. I got your family's back. Anything you guys recommend? Yeah. Can we find significant amount of time to talk about on the show? Look, I'm sure there's a way. We can get creative with it, right? But whatever you need, bro. I got you. Blessings.
0: So this man, I already knew this, but I'm letting you know, is a hero. And he may be joining this revolution. You know, I got some connections in this radio business. Okay. I know some guys who host some shows.
1: You know some
0: ladies. Yeah, yeah. We're going to keep working on this. This is the TJ Show.

0: 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This is the TJ Show. Okay, something kind of crazy happened yesterday.
1: Alrighty, what happened?
0: So I get home, and my wife Jess shares a story with me. You almost can't believe this is real life, but I'm just going to allow my daughter, Charlie, who was at the center of this story, to share what happened. My wife goes to the gym almost every day, and she'll bring the kids along.
1: Okay.
0: And so here we go, my interview with my 11-and-a-half-year-old daughter, Charlie. So, Charlie, I heard there was some drama at the gym today. Can you tell me what happened?
2: Yeah, so there was two ladies. One was older and one was looked to be in her, like, maybe late 30s. And they were, like, talking about this one teacher. And I was super bored, so I decided to listen in.
0: So they were talking about a teacher in some of the gym classes. Now, it just so happens at this gym, my wife teaches a class once a week. She knows a lot about fitness.
1: So Charlie was ear hustling.
0: Right, and a former ballerina, dancer.
2: And they were like, oh yeah, that one teacher who's teaching Pilates right now, yeah, she's such an oddball.
0: So they called the teacher of the class an oddball.
2: Yep.
0: Did they say why?
2: They were like, her classes are way too hard.
0: And who was this teacher?
2: My mama.
0: They were talking about...
1: That's hilarious.
0: What you saying about my mama?
1: The oddball is doing too much. It's way too much.
0: You know what you know that saying? Don't talk about my mama like that?
1: Yeah.
0: They're talking about her mama like
1: that. Oh my goodness.
0: It was the class that mama teaches.
2: Yep.
0: And then what'd you do?
2: So then I decided to ask the lady. I said, hey, do you know what time it is? She said, yep. And then she gave me the time. And then she said, are you taking that class? I said, no, that's my mama's class. And then they looked so scared. They're like,
0: what'd they say?
2: I just walked away and waited till I was in a room where they couldn't hear me and started cracking up.
0: You thought it was funny?
2: Yeah.
0: That is really funny, actually. You know, you don't have to say something. You could just let them talk, but that's a bold move. But you don't have to call them out. Like, mama's fine.
2: Yeah.
0: She's not going to get upset if somebody calls her an oddball.
2: I know. I was just wanting to see what they reacted to, like how they reacted.
0: You just thought it'd be interesting?
2: Mm-hmm.
0: Yeah. Was it interesting?
2: Yes.
0: Very interesting.
1: So oh, my goodness.
0: Can you imagine this? Would you ever have the nerve to approach and get yourself in the middle of a conversation like that?
1: No, I wouldn't.
0: I mean, I would think I'd be terrified.
1: Not as a child, not as an adult.
3: Right. Excuse me, ma'am. What time is it? 2:30? No, it's time to stop talking about my mama.
0: Oh, yeah.
1: No, my gosh.
0: My wife called me yesterday to tell me that story, and I was like, you've got to be kidding me that really happened.
3: That's so funny.
0: I couldn't believe it. But there you go. You got to be careful what you're saying around people, right? Mm-hmm. This is the TJ Show.
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And be back here Monday morning for another round of the TJ Show. 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
13: Albany weather. Mix of sun and clouds today. Showers and thunderstorms around. Plenty of humidity again. High around 93. Our heat index up to 103. Tonight, partly cloudy. Low 75. Mostly sunny. Thunderstorms likely again tomorrow afternoon with our high in the mid-90s. From the Georgia Weather Net, I'm meteorologist KJ Allen. 107.

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6: Showers and thunderstorms around through the afternoon and into the evening hours. Mainly clear overnight tonight, low in the mid-70s. They're mostly sunny, hot, humid day tomorrow. High 96, our heat index up to 106. Thunderstorms firing up in the afternoon and evening. From the Georgia Weather Net, I'm meteorologist KJ Allen.

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7: A mighty fortress is our God. 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I was raised by my grandparents. My grandfather worked at a mill all day and gave what he made to support four generations of children. My grandmother knew how to do everything. When I get older, I realize how much she did every day. She did all this and took time to read the Bible to me. You know, I never said thank you. Can I help you? I will always regret what I didn't do. Today, many women, they do it all. Many are like my grandmother, who never asked for help, never complained. They just do what they have to do. For the women today who do so much and get so little help, I say may God bless you for all that you do. Thank you. Maybe I can do for you what I did not do for my grandmother. Come see me at 11 o'clock at Trinity Lutheran Church, 1508 Whispering Pines Road, Albany, Georgia. God's blessing.
8: Showers and thunderstorms around through the afternoon and into the evening hours. Mainly clear overnight tonight, low in the mid-70s. They're mostly sunny, hot, humid day tomorrow. High 96, our heat index up to 106. Thunderstorms firing up in the afternoon and evening. From the Georgia Weather Net, I'm meteorologist KJ Allen.
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8: Showers and thunderstorms around through the afternoon and into the evening hours. Mainly clear overnight tonight, low in the mid-70s. They're mostly sunny, hot, humid day tomorrow. High 96, our heat index up to 106. Thunderstorms firing up in the afternoon and evening. From the Georgia Weather Net, I'm meteorologist KJ Allen.
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9: Showers and thunderstorms around through the afternoon and into the evening hours. Mainly clear overnight tonight, low in the mid-70s. They're mostly sunny, hot, humid day tomorrow. High 96, our heat index up to 106. Thunderstorms firing up in the afternoon and evening. From the Georgia Weather Net, I'm meteorologist KJ Allen.

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17: Showers and thunderstorms around through the afternoon and into the evening hours. Mainly clear overnight tonight, low in the mid-70s. They're mostly sunny, hot, humid day tomorrow. High 96, our heat index up to 106. Thunderstorms firing up in the afternoon and evening. From the Georgia Weather Net, I'm meteorologist KJ Allen.

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9: Albany weather. Showers and thunderstorms around through the afternoon and into the evening hours. Mainly clear overnight tonight, low in the mid-70s. They're mostly sunny, hot, humid day tomorrow. High 96, our heat index up to 106. Thunderstorms firing up in the afternoon and evening. From the Georgia Weather Net, I'm meteorologist KJ Allen.

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9: Few scattered thunderstorms still around through the evening hours, mainly clear overnight tonight. Little fog tomorrow morning, low in the mid-70s. Tomorrow, partly sunny, scattered showers and thunderstorms back in the afternoon. Plenty of heat and humidity, high 96. Heat index up to 107. From the Georgia Weather Net, I'm meteorologist KJ Allen.

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14: New scattered thunderstorms still around through the evening hours. Mainly clear overnight tonight. Little fog tomorrow morning, low in the mid-70s. Tomorrow, partly sunny. Scattered showers and thunderstorms back in the afternoon. Plenty of heat and humidity, high 96. Heat index up to 107. From the Georgia Weather Net, I'm meteorologist KJ Allen.

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7: Some of the best advice that I've ever been given happened at work, and it was totally unexpected. It's Lauren Snapp. It's the Pop Crush Weekend Top 25 Countdown, and we're going to get started with a little bit of life advice right now because I feel like everybody is going through something. So the best piece of advice that I've ever been given was, if you are looking at a raging river and everything seems like it's under turmoil, think about jumping in the river, and you have the option to jump in as one of two characters. You can go as the stick. And the stick is going to jump in, it's going to float, but it's going to get stuck on the rocks. Or you can jump in and you can act as a blade of grass. And as a blade of grass, you're going to nimbly work your way past the stones. You're going to float your way right over top of the rapids, and you're going to make it to the end of the river where things are peaceful and wonderful again. So all of that to say, that was the best piece of advice that kind of changed my life. And the first song that we've got on our countdown tonight is kind of the same, but they're using a rubber band as the metaphor. So turn this one up. It's Mumford & Sons and Hoosier, Rubber Band Man at number 25.

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Somber, Homewrecker, number 23 on the Pop Crush Weekend Top 25 Countdown. Right before that, it was Backstreet Boys, Bottle It Up at number 24. Lauren Snap and I Love Love. So I loved seeing Phineas get married, Billie Eilish, his sister. She officiated the whole thing. And honestly, the pictures are adorable. It included dogs, so you know I'm into it. It's Billie Eilish, Birds of a Feather, number 22.

0: Miles Smith, Stargazing, number 21 on the Pop Crush Weekend Top 25 Countdown. It's your girl, Lauren Snap, and a lot of people are going to see Miles Smith in concert right now. I love watching the concert videos that are up all over social. And something that I love is people think they're going to see Miles Smith, but what actually ends up happening, people become obsessed with his guitarist. His guitarist's name is Flynn Tanner. Is that not a strong name? We love a strong name around here. Go check him out on Instagram.
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Sabrina Carpenter, Espresso, number 20 on the Pop Crush Weekend Top 25 Countdown. Lauren Snapp and the new face of Tommy Hilfiger fashion is Taylor Swift's husband. But the face that's really stealing the show, let's be honest, is their dog. I love dogs, you guys. Lots of dog talk tonight. It's Taylor Swift, The Fate of Ophelia, at number 19.

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Benson Boone, Time of My Life, number 17 on the Pop Crush Weekend Top 25 Countdown. Right before that, it was Dominique Fike with Baby Doll at number 18. And Stella Lefty, Boston Is Everywhere. I just love that she wrote this song in 15 minutes before she was getting ready to be picked up by her boyfriend for a date. So cute. Stella, Boston.

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Hunter X, Golden, number 12 on the Pop Crush Weekend Top 25 Countdown. It's your girl, Lauren Snap, and there is something that we all are searching for, and that is peace and love. We all want it. Teddy Swim says that's exactly what he tries to do at every single one of his shows. So if you're looking for peace, you're looking for love, and you're looking for somebody who can sing their face off, go see Teddy Swim's Mr. Know-It-All, number 11.